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It was a 5-fave for Paul Daly. Thanks, Paul, for sailing with me and sharing your love of the Yacht Rock lifestyle. And we appreciate you and your 101.1 The River listeners in Winona, Minnesota. 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

Hello, music lovers, and welcome to The Many Moods of Ben Vaughn. I'm your host, Ben Vaughn, coming to you once again through the miracle of radio, the modern miracle of FM radio, and it's really great to be here on the air, in stereo, on the FM dial, or your device of choice. And we're very happy to have you here with us. We're broadcasting, like we usually do, from the Relay Shack in parts unknown, USA. We're centrally isolated here in the middle of nowhere. And here in the Relay Shack, we're surrounded by boxes of records, CDs, 45s. We have 8-track tapes. We got all kinds of stuff laying around here. And I can't wait to play some of this music for you. We span many decades, many styles, and many moods. And this is a special edition of The Many Moods. Every song that you hear will be under 2 minutes long. That's right. Give us 2 minutes and we'll give you the world. And we have a lot of great ones lined up for you. So sit back, settle in, relax, get comfortable. This is the 2 minutes and under edition of The Many Moods. And we're going to start off with Nick Lowe from 1977. I Don't Want the Night to End, here on The Many Moods.

A young Bob Dylan with a lot of energy. Under 2 minutes. Dylan was able to do that in under 2 minutes. Wow. That was Gospel Plow by Bob Dylan from his first album. And before that, we heard Elvis Presley, Tell Her Jim Said Hello. Under 2 minutes also. And Tim Hardin came before that with Misty Roses. And we started that set off with Nick Lowe. This is the Many Moods of Ben Vaughan, a special 2 minutes and under edition of this show. Give us 2 minutes and we will give you the world. And speaking of the world, we're going to go to France right now and hear Françoise Hardy. This is called Le Premier Bonheur du Jour. Françoise Hardy.

If you like your music chosen by a computer to serve a particular demographic, marketing strategy, or focus group, then The Many Moods of Ben Vaughan is not for you. Quite frankly, he runs a rather untidy program. Tune in every week to The Many Moods of Ben Vaughan.

0: Bill Withers, Grandma's Hand. And before that, we heard The Kinks with Did You See His Name? And before The Kinks, we heard Pernambuco by Luis Bonfa on the guitar from Brazil. We're playing songs under 2 minutes. We heard Ween with I'll Be Your Johnny on the Spot, and we started that set off with Francois Hardy. Queued up and ready to go, we have more great songs that clock in at under 2 minutes. When we return with the many moods of Ben Vaughn.
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2: 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He's got a new book out right now. This one is called Laws of Solomon.
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3: 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Tonight, mostly cloudy with a low around 54. Looking ahead to Monday, there's a slight chance of rain showers with mostly cloudy skies and a high near 66. Later Monday night, conditions will remain mostly cloudy with a low around 52. Currently, it's 57 and overcast. For UCToday.org, I'm Bill Banks with your weather flash.

0: Coming to you across the airwaves, these are the many moods of Ben Vaughn. And now, here's your host, Ben Vaughn.
1: All right, we are back. Welcome back to the show. The Many Moods is now in syndication, and it's because of you. So thank you, thank you, thank you. We're on a bunch of terrestrial radio stations right now, and it's all because of you. And we have the podcast, too, also because of you. Okay, give us 2 minutes, and we'll give you the world, or at least the vibrators. Here they are, 1 minute and 19 seconds with Yeah, Yeah, Yeah.

standing in a cotton field by the railroad track, cursing the strap on my cotton sack.

Oh, yeah. A deep cut. Herb Alpert and the Tijuana Brass with Happy Hour at 1 minute and 53 seconds. And before that, we heard Two Larry Dust by Merle Haggard. And before Merle, we heard Eddie Cochran, the great Eddie Cochran, with Come On Everybody, which clocked in at 1 minute and 59 seconds. We're playing songs under 2 minutes here. And before Eddie Cochran, we heard The Zombies with I Remember When I Loved Her. And Serge Gainsbourg came before that with Black March. And we started that set off with The Vibrators. And this is the Many Moods of Ben Vonnet you're tuned into, in case you're wondering. We are here in the Relay Shack in Parts Unknown USA, where we're surrounded by boxes of records, CDs, 45s. We have 8-track tapes. We got all kinds of stuff laying around here, but we're working out of one box for this episode. Songs that are 2 minutes and under. Give us 2 minutes, and we'll give you the world. And now we're going to go to Saginaw, Michigan, ? And the Mysterians, with I Can't Get Enough of You, Baby, here on the Many Moods.

The Staple Singers. Yeah. Nobody's Fault But Mine. And Charlie Feathers preceded the Staple Singers with The Man in Love. And before Charlie, we heard I Went to Sleep by the Beach Boys. And we started that set off with Question Mark and the Mysterians. Coming up after the break, we have more great songs that clock in at 2 minutes and under. When we return, with The Many Moods of Ben Folds.

0: Union City Volunteer Fire Department will host a sportsman's raffle on Saturday, October 24th at the UCVFD Social Hall, 50 2nd Avenue in Union City. Doors open at 4:30 p.m. with raffle drawings beginning at 6. Tickets are $10 each and include food, soft drinks, and beer. The event offers participants the chance to win a variety of sportsman-themed prizes while supporting the Union City Volunteer Fire Department. For more information on how to purchase tickets, contact the Union City Volunteer Fire Department. Everyone is invited to attend for an evening of fun while supporting their local volunteer firefighters.
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3: Oh, yes, we are back. Welcome back to the show. We know you have other entertainment options, and we thank you for choosing the many moods. All right, we're playing songs 2 minutes and under for this episode, and Nina Simone has one. This is called

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All them things I'm hearing about San Francisco, and all them children with flowers in their hair. Seem like everybody has got a new bag. Some of them children seem to have something to see. Wearing beads and all kinds of funky clothes.

A beautiful song by Rob McEwen. Getting it done in under 2 minutes. That was called Do You Know Me, Maria. And before that, we heard Tony Joe White with Soul Francisco. And Scott Walker came before that with 30th Century Man. Scott Walker keeping it brief. As Dorothy Parker once said, brevity is the soul of lingerie. Yes. And before Scott Walker, we heard Willie Nelson, Slow Down Old World. And before Willie, we heard Mikis Theodorakis with a theme from Zorba the Greek, and we started that set off with Nina Simone. This is a special 2 minutes and under edition of the show, and if you like what you hear, we are now available as a podcast on an internet near you. That's right, we are now available wherever you find podcasts. We're very easy to find, and we thank KCDZ in Joshua Tree, California, for putting these shows up on the information superhighway for you to download and enjoy. And we also have a social media presence of sorts. We're on Instagram and Facebook. You can find us there. And if you see us,

The old man got all the money, and a young man ain't nothing in the

We just heard Mose Allison with Young Man Blues. And before Mose, we heard an instrumental called Girl in a Sports Car by Alan Hawkshaw from 1973. And we started that set off with the great Bo Diddley. Well, folks, that just about does it. We have run out of time here on the Many Moves of Ben Vaughn. We got to go. The special 2 minutes and under episode has reached its conclusion, and we got to go. The show is produced by Charles Tobias, engineered by Kevin Jarvis. Our announcer is Smith Harrison, and I'm your host, Ben Vaughn.

everyone. Thank you so much for listening. Come back and visit us again right here in the Relay Shack. We'll be waiting for you. Until then, arrivederci, auf Wiedersehen, adios, au revoir, aloha, and goodbye. See you.

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0: Vassar Clemons.
1: That's Vassar Clemons. Also, Jerry Garcia from the Grateful Dead with Lonesome Fiddle Blues. That is from Old and in the Way. That is the band's name, off of a release titled Old and in the Way, live at Sonoma State, a recording that took place on November 4th, 1973. That was performed on 11-4-73, but then it was released originally as a download only in 2023, part of the 50th anniversary of the performance. But then they realized that there was some hype with it. They realized that there was actually more people were into Old in the Way. They can't go wrong with Jerry Garcia's bluegrass group. So then they did limited copies of the show were released on vinyl for Record Store Day, Black Friday 2025. And now the show is re-released and they also put it on CD as well. So you'll be able to get Live at Sonoma State, 11-4-73, a 2-LP set, and also available on CD. This is the official tapes. This is Grateful Dead radio program, and we will get into some Grateful Dead a little bit later in the hour, but we explore the official releases from the Grateful Dead's vault. This is what the band has given the stamp of approval and the music that is officially released, and then we also do a little bit of side trips as well, and we get into some solo releases. And Jerry Garcia, not only did he have a bluegrass group, but he also had a collaboration that he had with Merle Saunders. And we're going to get into Garcia Live Volume 22. And the reason we're going to get into Volume 22 is it was just announced that Garcia Live Volume 23 is going to be coming out at the end of October 2026. And it's going to be a show from Shoreline in 1993. But this, going back to the previous volume, Volume 22, is a 1971 show with Jerry Garcia and Merle Saunders. And this is how they kicked off the late show. They played two shows on September 25th, 1971, Lion's Share, San Anselmo, California. Late show opens with a bluesy shuffle. And let's get into it here on the official tapes.

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2: 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Yes, I was born.

0: That's the Grateful Dead, May 13th, 1978, at the Spectrum in Philadelphia. That is New Minglewood Blues. You can find that on a 60-CD box set, Enjoying the Ride. That is about track or disc number 19 on the band's Diamond 60th Anniversary 60-CD box set that maps out the Heady Highway, traversing 25 years of legendary live performances, and really spotlights 20 venues that consistently inspired the band to new heights. And coming up here on the official tapes, this is a Grateful Dead radio program where we explore the official releases from the Grateful Dead's vault, including these massive box sets. The 2026 box set, not massive as in 60 CDs, but it's still 20 CDs strong. And this venue didn't make it on Enjoying the Ride, but still a gem of a venue. It forms part of the Dead Tour that outsiders can easily overlook, but insiders treasure, because both the band, the Grateful Dead, and Deadheads, the Grateful Dead fans, knew that venues were not just passive sites, but active participants in the concert narrative. So we are going to get into Summer Magic 1985 coming up here on the official tapes. And you also have to remember, this is sort of when the band was celebrating its 20th anniversary as a band.
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4: 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Tonight, mostly cloudy with a low around 54. Looking ahead to Monday, there's a slight chance of rain showers with mostly cloudy skies and a high near 66. Later Monday night, conditions will remain mostly cloudy with a low around 52. Currently, it's 58 and overcast. For UCToday.org, I'm Bill Banks with your weather flash.

Scarlett Begonias prompts a superb jam that matches the atmosphere perfectly, as one participant put it. Hot, overcast, but very bright. Scarlett Begonias snakes into a fine fire on the mountain that segues into a high-energy Samson and Delilah. Scarlett Begonias going into Fire on the Mountain into Samson and Delilah, recorded June 16th, 1985, Greek Theater, University of California, from the new box set Out of the Grateful Dead's Vault, Summer Magic, 1985. Earlier in the program, we heard more about the new documentary, Summer Tour. We heard from director Misha Richter. You can get the full interview over at our website, officialtapes.com. 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

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This is Floydian Slip, your weekly hour of Pink Floyd. I'm Craig Bailey. This is show 1589. Coming up on this broadcast, from the dark side of the moon, Floyd from Animals and Adam Hart Mother. David Gilmour recorded live back in 2006. Also some stuff by Roger Waters out playing The Wall live. It's a live set to start us this week. This is Floyd out touring the Division Bell from the Pulse album.

0: to be so high.
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2: Freudian Slip, your weekly hour of Pink Floyd. I'm Craig Bailey. This is show 1589. Lots of live stuff on this show. For some reason, just worked out that way. Roger Waters, from his performance of The Wall, turned into a concert film soundtrack out in 2015. We had Mother. I think that was the one where Roger was performing a sort of a duet with himself from decades past up on the screen. I think that was the tour. And we began the show this week with Coming Back to Life, originally from the Floyd album The Division Bell. Live version there from Pulse from 95. Still to come on this broadcast from the dark side of the moon, some music from Animals and Adam Hart Mother. Got a rare cut for you from David Gilmour, a live track, no audience, but a live performance, live to tape, I guess they would call it, from the AOL sessions back in 06. Be listening for that coming up this hour. Also, our Floydian slip-up, that's when we play something not by Floyd, but something with a connection. The musician recently announced his retirement from music, and he has a Pink Floyd connection. We'll talk about that, play you something connected to that guy coming up. Coming up next, it's Floyd from the late 60s, an era in the band when they were doing some soundtrack stuff. We've got a cut from the movie More. That's next.
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0: Floydian Slip, your weekly hour of Pink Floyd. I'm Craig Bailey. This is show 1589. Going all ovine on you. I looked that up. Bovine is cows. Ovine is sheep. So the Animals album is ovine, porcine, related to pigs, and canine, related to dogs. Didn't know you would learn so much on this week's Floydian Slip, did you?
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4: 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Tonight, mostly cloudy with a low around 54. Looking ahead to Monday, there's a slight chance of rain showers with mostly cloudy skies and a high near 66. Later Monday night, conditions will remain mostly cloudy with a low around 52. Currently, it's 58 and overcast. For UCToday.org, I'm Bill Banks with your weather flash.
0: Peering into the Sauceful of Secrets every week. 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

0: things Pink Floyd. This is Floydian Slip, show 1589. I'm Craig Bailey. It's Manfred Mann's Earth Band from Glorified Magnified back in 72. We had One Way Glass. What's the Floyd connection? Well, the drummer for Manfred Mann's Earth Band, Chris Slade, who announced at the end of August that he is retiring from the music business. He is 79 years old and cited his age and his failing health. He had a stroke several years ago and with regret is retiring. Chris Slade, member of Manfred Mann's Earth Band. I listened to a lot of that group trying to come up with a track for the slip up this week, and I liked a lot of it. You should check them out if you don't know them. That was their second album, Glorified Magnified. But Chris Slade was also a member of The Firm. He played with AC/DC. He played with Asia, lots of folks. And David Gilmour. He was out touring the About Face album with David. I think we played you a cut a few weeks ago from that tour. Chris Slade was on there drumming. So Manfred Mann's Earth Band featuring Chris Slade, drummer one time with David Gilmour, who is hanging up his drumsticks. This week's Floydian slip-up. He says he's been playing since he was 16 professionally. His first gig, Chris Slade's first gig, Tom Jones. It's Not Unusual. You know that song? That's Chris Slade on the drums. That'll have to be our next slip-up. Tom Jones is Not Unusual. We've played Tom Jones, actually, on the slip-up. You might remember that. Don't ask me the connection. I don't remember the Floyd connection that time around. Before that, it was Fat Old Son, Floyd from Adam Hart Mother, 1970.
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Floydian Slip, an hour of Pink Floyd every week, has been program 1589. It's one of the early singles from the band, B-side actually, to Apples and Oranges from November of 67. We heard Paintbox. Before that, it was David Gilmour from an EP called Live Selections from On an Island. That was David at the Sony Music Studios in New York, April 7th, 2006, for an AOL session. I don't recall this, but I guess AOL used to do these in-studio performances. Now, did they live netcast them? I would presume so. I really don't know, to be honest. David with Rick Wright on keyboards, helping out on vocals as well. One of the later contributions by the late keyboardist Rick Wright to a Floyd-related recording. David with Take a Breath. And that's it for this week's broadcast from the Dark Side of the Moon. I'm Craig Bailey. Thanks for joining us. You can find us online at floydianslip.com. You can also write to us at pink@floydianslip.com. We write everyone back. I don't think there's anyone that we haven't written back. Unless you're nasty, we don't get many of those types of emails. Look forward to hearing from you. We'll talk to you next week. Floydian Slip is a Random Precision production.

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7: With your weather flash, I'm Bill Banks, UCtoday.org. 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Tonight, cloudy with a low around 54. Looking ahead to Monday, there's a slight chance of rain showers, mostly cloudy, with a high near 66. Later Monday night, mostly cloudy skies with a low around 52. Currently, it's 56. And overcast. For UCtoday.org, I'm Bill Banks with your weather flash.

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4: 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Tonight, cloudy with a low around 54. Looking ahead to Monday, there's a slight chance of rain showers, mostly cloudy, with a high near 66. Later Monday night, mostly cloudy, with a low around 52. As we move into Tuesday, partly sunny conditions are on the way, with a high near 72. Currently, it's 56 and overcast. For UCtoday.org.

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1: Come on in, man. 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

goodness gracious, great balls of fire. 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
1: 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We do. We're Sunny 105.7. This is where all the good songs have gone to play.

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7: With your weather flash, I'm Bill Banks, UCToday.org. 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Tonight, cloudy with a low around 54. Moving into Monday, a slight chance of rain showers is possible with mostly cloudy skies and a high near 66. Later Monday night, mostly cloudy with a low around 52. Looking ahead to Tuesday, we will see partly sunny skies with temperatures reaching a high near 72. Currently, it's 56 and overcast. For UC Today...

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4: With your weather flash, I'm Bill Banks, UCToday.org. 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Tonight, cloudy with a low around 54. Looking ahead to Monday, a slight chance of rain showers is possible. Mostly cloudy with a high near 66. Later Monday night, mostly cloudy skies with a low around 52. Currently, it's 55 and overcast. For UCToday.org, I'm Bill Banks with your weather flash.

0: Brian Adams. 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

0: The Garland Fire Department will hold its turkey party on Saturday, October 3rd at the fire department. Doors open at 6 p.m. with the main raffle beginning at 7 p.m. The admission is free and players can purchase two numbers for $20 for a chance to win turkeys, hams, and cash. The event will also feature reverse cash drawings, side raffles, instant tickets, and other prizes. The kitchen will be open and the event is BYOB. You must be at least 18 years old to attend. A fall sportsman's raffle will also be held with tickets $10 each or three for $20. That drawing will take place at the end of the party. Tickets are available from Garland Fire Department members as well as Youngsville Hardware and Double D's. October 3rd at the fire department.
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4: 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The first U.S. submarine, Turtle, proved the worth of undersea warfare. And we got a new name, the United States of America. 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
4: 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Tonight, mostly cloudy with a low around 54. Looking ahead to Monday, mostly cloudy skies will bring a high near 65. Later Monday night, it will remain mostly cloudy with a low around 51. On Tuesday, partly sunny conditions are on the way with a high near 72. Currently, it's 56 and overcast. For UCtoday.org, I'm Bill Banks with your weather flash.

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4: With your weather flash, I'm Bill Banks, UCToday.org. 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This morning, mostly cloudy with a high near 65. Later today, mostly cloudy skies continue. Tonight, mostly cloudy with a low around 51. Looking ahead to Tuesday, mostly sunny with a high near 72. Tuesday night brings partly cloudy skies with a low around 51. Currently, it's 55 and partly cloudy. For UCToday.org, I'm Bill Banks with your weather flash.

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6: With your weather flash, I'm Bill Banks, UCToday.org. 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This morning, mostly cloudy with a high near 65. Tonight, mostly cloudy with a low around 54. Later, it stays cloudy with a low around 51. Looking ahead to Tuesday, mostly sunny with a high near 72. Tuesday night brings partly cloudy skies with a low around 51. Currently, it's 53 and overcast. For UCToday.org, I'm Bill Banks with your weather flash.

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0: I've had a chance to visit with this gentleman in the past for my Movie Star Monday guest today, Eric LaSalle. Just let your soul glow. Coming to America. I love that movie from back in the 80s. He was the boyfriend in that movie, and his family was the soul glow fortune, and they had the shiny hair, and then they sat in the chairs and had the grease spots on the chairs.
1: Such a funny movie.
0: And he's also an ER. He's been in so many other movies and TV shows. Well, he is now a best-selling author. And he's got book after book. He's writing novels. And we talked last time he had a novel out. We did an interview. And I said back then, I'm like, hey, next time you have a novel, let's chat again. And he reached out. He's like, hey, I got Laws of Solomon coming out. I'm like, well, let's talk about it.
1: Alrighty.
0: So it's out right now. Laws of Solomon. We're going to chat with Eric LaSalle all about that. And these books are so vivid. Like when you read them, they just come to life. I think they would make either great movies or maybe like a TV series. So I'm going to chat with him and see if that was kind of his plan, because I think they would be fascinating. Thanks for listening on a Movie Star Monday.
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0: Time now for today's reason to party with my beautiful bride, Heidi Small. What do you have for me?
1: Well, today is apparently drink beer day.
0: Oh, really?
1: So I obviously don't have anything to send you because it's just drink beer day. So
0: okay.
1: Just go find some beer.
0: And then drink it?
1: And then drink it, apparently.
0: Okay. Well,
1: yes.
0: Do you have a favorite beer since we've got a second here? What is
1: I really don't drink beer very often. I'm more of a bourbon and cognac kind of a person, but
0: fascinating, Heidi. Fascinating.
1: Yeah. What about you? Do you have a favorite beer?
0: I don't necessarily.
1: My dad does.
0: I was going to say, I don't have a favorite.
1: It was Schlitz and they no longer make it. And
0: so
1: he was devastated. And I was devastated for him.
0: And I was like, who do I write a letter to?
1: Exactly.
0: So.
1: Right, to your congressman.
0: Yeah. I'm like, keep the Schlitz alive. Anyway, I don't have any links because there's no such thing. But thanks for listening to the John and Heidi Show.
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3: 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Homecoming in Corey on Friday night as General McClain got by the Beavers 42-14. Grace Allen, homecoming queen, Nick Kodak, the king. Homecoming at Fort LaBeouf as the Bison got the win over Harbor Creek 14-10. Kaylee Kluth, crown homecoming queen. CSP shut out Chautauqua Lake. Westfield Brockton 12-0. On Saturday, Union City fell to Sharpsville 42-19. Union City Borough Council meeting scheduled for tonight. Canceled. The next council meeting scheduled October the 12th at 6 o'clock at First Global Methodist Church, 42 East High Street in Union. September is Child Passenger Safety Month, and parents and caregivers reminded to make sure their children are properly buckled into the appropriate car seat for their age and size. Pennsylvania law requires children up to age 2 to ride in a rear-facing car seat, while children under 4 must be secured in an approved child safety seat. Children must use a booster seat until their 8th birthday. Parents also reminded that children age 12 and younger should ride buckled in the back seat because of potential dangers from airbag deployment. The National Highway Traffic Safety Administration recommends keeping children in car seats for as long as possible, as long as they remain within the manufacturer's height and weight limits. Mike Zetta reporting for UCToday.org.
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5: The Standing Company was facing a five-month wait on a critical...
6: Iran's foreign minister says the country is prepared for a resumption of fighting while remaining open to diplomacy. Abbas Araghchi says Iran is standing firm against any new aggression, but is still awaiting an official U.S. response through mediators. President Trump has rejected Iran's proposal to reopen the Strait of Hormuz, saying Tehran wants a deal because it's losing so badly. Texas is still number one in the college football coaches poll after week 4 of the season. More from Lisa Carton.
7: The Longhorns are followed by Georgia, Notre Dame, Miami, and Indiana. Meanwhile, Florida jumped 14 spots to number 8 after defeating Ole Miss at home. Other schools like Ohio State, Alabama, and Iowa also moved up in the rankings after wins over the weekend. Louisville, Texas A&M, Washington, and Oklahoma were all dropped out of the top 25. I'm Lisa Carton.
6: And Pope Leo is reaffirming his commitment to preventing child abuse in the Catholic Church after meeting with abuse survivors in France. I'm Mark Mayfield.
8: 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Pittsburgh Steelers football, they find a way to knock off the Cincinnati Bengals on Sunday. They win 30-27. Aaron Rodgers was able to put together a pretty good performance, 292 passing yards and 3 touchdowns, completing 19 of his 34 pass attempts. Steelers are 2-1. They'll visit Cleveland coming up on Thursday night. The Buffalo Bills are now 3-0 after they beat the Chargers 24-16. Up next,
9: they've got a game against the Patriots. Pittsburgh Pirates baseball, they wrap up their season on Sunday. They get a win against the Tigers by a 4-2 score. It does give them a winning season at 82-80. It's the first time they've had an above 500 record since 2018.
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12: 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Today, mostly cloudy with a high near 65. Tonight, mostly cloudy with a low around 51. Looking ahead to Tuesday, mostly sunny with a high near 72. Tuesday night brings partly cloudy skies with a low around 51. Currently, it's 56 and overcast. For UCToday.org, I'm Bill Banks with your weather flash.

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2: Good morning.
1: Good morning. How are you today?
2: Good.
1: Brings back a lot.
2: Memories,
1: okay. Okay, we were thinking earlier today, we've been doing this for 10 years, mm-hmm. or maybe more. Okay.
2: I don't know. We did it a lot of different places.
1: Yes, you're right. But 10 years and a lot of programs.
2: Yeah.
1: But today what we decided to talk about was, it's kind of towards the end of the season here and people kind of think of this. We're going to talk a little bit about seed saving, okay, which some people want to do. You know, I understand, right? Because mm-hmm. why do they want to do it, Ellen? They like particular plants?
2: Maybe they just... Right, or maybe they just want to try something different,
1: okay.
2: You know, see how well they do with it.
1: Okay, that can work too. But typically, most people, they like a particular plant mm-hmm. or a particular vegetable or tomato, pepper, or whatever, and they say, well, I'm going to save the seeds and I'm going to grow it again next year and stuff like that. You know, and you can do all that. If you know what you're doing, you're right. You know, and that's what it comes down to. And we kind of hope to give you a few steps, okay, maybe think about this a little bit. And it can be done. You can do mm-hmm. it. Okay, I don't want to discourage anybody, but I want to make sure, I want you to be successful is mm-hmm. what it comes down to. And, you know, and I want you to understand what the pitfalls are and what you maybe should start with and not start with, et cetera, and stuff mm-hmm. like that. So we're going to talk a little bit about, you know, a little bit of science. We got to throw a little bit of science in here, right,
2: yes,
1: Ellen?
2: Of course.
1: Okay,
2: Mike's here.
1: So, you know, I always like to say that, you know, the purpose of the flower is the seed, right?
2: Right.
1: Okay, mm-hmm. That's how Mother Nature replicates herself from year to year to year. She creates flowers, okay, which, you know, if they're properly pollinated, okay, seeds will develop and, you know, the seeds can be dispersed by animals or the wind, et cetera, and stuff like that. And the plants are out there again.
2: Mm-hmm.
1: But, okay, you have to understand a few things, though. Okay, first of all, there's the pollen, right?
2: Correct.
1: Okay, which is the kind of the male contribution to the whole process.
2: Mm-hmm.
1: And then there's the ovule, okay?
2: Which is the female part.
1: Yes, right? Which is the female part, okay? You know, in what we're really talking about here is when this seed is created, we're talking about duplicating the genetic makeup of the plant.
2: Okay.
1: Because it's the genetic makeup of the plant, of the seed, excuse me, that's going to determine what the plant looks like,
2: mm-hmm.
1: okay? And if you can duplicate the genetic makeup of the seed, okay, you're going to be able to duplicate the plant.
2: Okay.
1: So, and that's kind of the desire, okay, when people go around to, you know, go seed save, excuse me, okay? So, you got to remember that the pollination of 1 year, okay, does not affect or does not determine the fruit that year.
2: The same year. Correct.
1: Pollination, okay, impacts the genetic makeup of the seed, which is going to determine what the plant looks like and the fruit looks like the following year, right?
2: Next year's harvest,
1: yeah,
2: right.
1: So,
2: okay.
1: You know, some people have this old wives' tale about, well, you shouldn't plant certain things next to each other because, you know, they cross-pollinate and then you won't get the plants, you won't get the fruit that you want.
2: Mm-hmm.
1: That's not correct, okay? That pollination affects the fruit of the following year.
2: Okay.
1: So that's one important thing to kind of keep in mind. In pollination... has to be come from the same species.
2: Okay.
1: You know, there are different varieties within that same species, you know, and you can get some cross-pollination there and some changes in the genetic makeup of the seed. But, you know, and it's important to remember that, you know, the pollen from a corn plant isn't going to pollinate, you know, a tomato plant.
2: No.
1: Okay.
2: Same species.
1: It's got to be that same species,
2: mm-hmm.
1: okay?
2: Mm-hmm.
1: So it's like, you know, birds and dogs don't cross-pollinate, if you will. You know, it doesn't work that way. So, and it's the same with plants. Okay, so, like we said, the male part is the pollen. The female part is the ovule. Okay, now, you can have the same flower or you can have the different flower, right?
2: Mm-hmm.
1: Okay, so, you know, and what we're really desiring is that that's same species, and I keep repeating this.
2: Species.
1: Okay, in the same variety, then you'll get a good duplication of the plant then.
2: You'll get, hopefully, what you're looking for.
1: Yeah, I hope you get you. So, and what we're going to talk about in the next session, we're going to talk about the two primary groupings of plants. One is the plants with complete flowers, and one is the plants with the incomplete flowers. And that's going to help determine, okay, how this whole process works, okay? And if you have a plant that has a complete flower, it is much easier, okay, to duplicate the genetic makeup of that particular plant than it is if you have a plant that has incomplete flowers. And we're going to talk about that a little bit. So, in fact, let's puzzle. We have a few minutes in this particular, few moments in this particular session. So, why don't we just talk about that, or I will anyways.
2: Okay,
1: so, the complete flower is a flower that has both the male
2: and female.
1: Yes, male and female components.
2: Mm-hmm.
1: It has the pollen, okay, and it has the ovule
2: mm-hmm.
1: contained within that flower.
2: Correct.
1: The incomplete flower, obviously, is something different, right?
2: One has the pollen.
1: Yes.
2: And one has the female part.
1: Yes, you're right. Okay, so maybe you can see how this is going to start to unfold here a little bit as we get into our next session. The complete flower versus the incomplete flower, okay, and the chances of creating that same genetic makeup. Okay. Now, it looks like we've used up our time for this particular session. We're going to pick up on this topic next time around. Thank you now.
2: Bye-bye.
1: Bye.
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3: The sounds of Canada Lake, sunny 105.7. 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
2: John and Heidi.
0: Now, big screen, little screen, Johnny Depp's first sculpture, a 2-meter white bronze called the Bunny Man, will be unveiled at a Turkish art fair. Contemporary Istanbul is what they call it. It says runs tomorrow through the weekend. So I think this came to me last week, so I'm pretty sure it's probably done. And you can maybe even see the images on the internet now. Sculpture is described as a half-human, half-rabbit guardian carrying a sword of truth. The work began with a drawing by Depp's son, Jack, when he was about 5 years old. It reminded Depp of his own recurring childhood dreams. The figure has since appeared across his sketches and paintings and prints. So it's kind of cool. I didn't know he was a sculptor.
1: I didn't either.
0: A sculptor. Netflix has released a trailer for The Further Misadventures of Cliff Booth. Brad Pitt reprises his role as a stuntman first introduced in Once Upon a Time in Hollywood, the film. So that's kind of cool. So they're going to be putting this in theaters November 25th, and then it'll hit the streaming platform Netflix in December. So that's kind of cool. I like that. That's really neat that he's reprising that role because he did a darn good job. Big screen, little screen on the John and Heidi Show.
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1: Canadota Lake's greatest hits.
2: John and Heidi.
0: Heidi, did you know the moon has its own earthquakes? But they're not called earthquakes. They're called moonquakes.
1: That kind of makes sense.
0: Yeah, some are caused by tidal forces from Earth. Others result from meteorites striking the lunar surface. But they have moonquakes, which, again, never really thought about it, but that makes sense.
1: Huh.
0: We don't know everything, but now we know this.
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4: 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Homecoming in Corey on Friday night as General McClain got by the Beavers 42-14. Grace Allen, homecoming queen, Nick Kodak, the king. Homecoming at Fort LaBeouf as the Bison got the win over Harbor Creek 14-10. Kaylee Kluth, crowned homecoming queen. CSP shut out Chautauqua Lake. Westfield Brockton 12-0. On Saturday, Union City fell to Sharpsville 42-19. Union City Borough Council meeting scheduled for tonight canceled. The next council meeting scheduled October the 12th at 6 o'clock at First Global Methodist Church, 42 East High Street in Union. September is Child Passenger Safety Month, and parents and caregivers reminded to make sure their children are properly buckled into the appropriate car seat for their age and size. Pennsylvania law requires children up to age 2 to ride in a rear-facing car seat, while children under 4 must be secured in an approved child safety seat. Children must use a booster seat until their 8th birthday. Parents also reminded that children age 12 and younger should ride buckled in the back seat because of potential dangers from airbag deployment. The National Highway Traffic Safety Administration recommends keeping children in car seats for as long as possible, as long as they remain within the manufacturer's height and weight limits. Mike Zetta reporting for UCToday.org.
5: 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College football from Saturday, arguably the first bad loss in the tenure of head coach Matt Campbell as Penn State loses to Wisconsin 24-20. With that, Penn State falls out of the AP poll completely, and they drop 8 spots, number 22 in the coaches poll. They're going to visit Northwestern coming up on Friday. Pitt football receiving votes in both polls. They beat Bucknell on Saturday 59-0 as Mason Heinschel threw for 6 touchdowns. And now Pitt's going to travel to Virginia Tech on Friday as they're going to face off against former Penn State coach James Franklin, who has the Hokies undefeated. Pittsburgh Steelers football on Sunday, they knock off Cincinnati 30-27. They're 2-1.
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9: From your weather authority, today a bit cool and cloudy with minor showers or sprinkles, a high near 65. Tonight breaks in the clouds, but still mostly cloudy overall with a low near 55. Tuesday cloudy early, then brighter midday to afternoon with sunshine and clouds, a high near 70. Latest weather updates on the Your Erie to Go app. I'm Weather Authority meteorologist Craig Flint.
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Now, surveys and studies and such, you may not need a long workout to get a big health boost. A new study found 3 minutes of intense exercise can trigger more changes in your body than 90 minutes of moderate exercise. Researchers had healthy young men either cycle moderately for 90 minutes, that's an hour and a half. Right.

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0: Time now for the joke of the day with my beautiful bride, Heidi Small. What do you have for me there, Heidi?
1: I have two.
0: All right.
1: Why did the policeman arrest the turkey?
0: Why?
1: They suspected foul play.
0: Foul play.
1: And how much do roofs cost?
0: I have no idea.
1: Nothing. They're on the house.
0: They're on the house. Wouldn't it be great if that were the case?
1: That would be amazing.
0: Yeah, our son is getting a roof done on a house, and it's there. That's expensive. It's worth it.
1: Yes,
0: certainly, because it protects all
1: it's
0: your
1: important.
0: Stuff. But
1: yeah.
0: There you go. That is the joke of the day. Actually, two of them today on the John and Heidi Show.
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3: 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September is Child Passenger Safety Month, and parents and caregivers reminded to make sure their children are properly buckled into the appropriate car seat for their age and size. Pennsylvania law requires children up to age 2 to ride in a rear-facing car seat, while children under 4 must be secured in an approved child safety seat. Children must use a booster seat until their 8th birthday. Parents also reminded that children aged 12 and younger should ride buckled in the back seat because of potential dangers from airbag deployment. The National Highway Traffic Safety Administration recommends keeping children in car seats for as long as possible, as long as they remain within the manufacturer's height and weight limits. Homecoming in Corey on Friday night as General McClain got by the Beavers 42-14. Grace Allen, homecoming queen, Nick Kodak, the king. Homecoming at Fort LaBeouf as the Bison got the win over Harbor Creek 14-10. Kaylee Clute, crown homecoming queen. CSP shut out Chautauqua Lake. Westfield Brockton 12-0. On Saturday, Union City fell to Sharpsville 42-19. Union City Borough Council meeting scheduled for tonight canceled. The next council meeting scheduled October the 12th at 6 o'clock. Mike Sutter reporting for UCToday.org.
4: The nor'easter that pummeled the East Coast isn't going away just yet. While the worst is over with heavy rain and strong winds leaving coastal flooding, downed trees, and power outages from the Outer Banks to New England, the weakened storm is expected to loop back around between New Jersey and Long Island today. That means light rain and wind gusts of up to 20 to 30 miles per hour. Today's high tide could bring more coastal flooding. Iran's foreign minister says his country is fully prepared for the war to be resumed. During an appearance on NBC's Meet the Press, Abbas Araghchi says Iran stands firm in the face of any new aggression, but also stands ready for diplomacy. Nirvana is the winner of this year's Video Vanguard Award.
5: Thank you very much.
4: The surviving members of the band accepted the honor during the 2026 MTV Video Music Awards on Sunday. The award recognizes those who've made an impact on music video and pop culture. I'm Michael Kastner.
6: 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Cleveland Guardians baseball, they wrapped up their season on Sunday, falling to Kansas City by a 3-2 score, but this came one day after the team clinched the AL Central title. It was a bit of a makeshift lineup against Kansas City on Sunday. At 85-77, they are going to get sent for their first round playoff matchup, which will actually begin on Saturday. They won't play for a while. They have to wait for the Astros-White Sox series to wrap up. That's going to be the wild card series that they play the winner of. Cleveland Browns football, they're 2-1. They knock off the Carolina Panthers 21-18 on Sunday. Deshaun Watson came through when they needed him to. The Browns have a quick week. They are going to get back at it on Thursday night when they host Pittsburgh.
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10: From your weather authority, today a bit cool and cloudy with minor showers or sprinkles, a high near 65. Tonight, breaks in the clouds, but still mostly cloudy overall, with a low near 55. Tuesday, cloudy early, then brighter midday to afternoon, with sunshine and clouds, a high near 70. Latest weather updates on the Your Irrigo app. I'm Weather Authority meteorologist Craig Flint.

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0: Time now for the scoop of the day. Easy ways to stop your phone's battery from aging too fast. This is good information. It says, thanks to the recent price hikes, you might want to delay upgrading your phone instead of holding on to it a little longer. And that's easier because thanks to longer periods of software support, your phone lasts a lot longer. But one area that maybe is not so great is battery health. Here are some steps you can take to improve your phone's battery lifespan. Are you ready for this, Heidi?
1: Sure.
0: First thing, keep your battery in the sweet spot. Try to keep your phone battery roughly between 30 and 80% charged, avoiding frequent full discharges by not keeping it at 100% for long periods helps preserve battery capacity. I didn't realize that was bad.
1: I didn't know that either.
0: Don't stress about occasionally going outside of that range, but 30 to 80% is the sweet spot. Turn on smart charging using features like optimized battery charging, charge limit, or battery protection. They delay or limit charging to 100%, reducing long-term battery wear. I didn't realize it was bad to be at 100%. Avoid excess heat. Heat is one of the biggest enemies of a lithium battery. Keep your phone out of direct sunlight and hot places and avoid charging it under a pillow or a blanket. That makes sense. And another one, do not use cheap chargers. I'm looking at you, Heidi. Stick with reputable chargers. You buy me some of the chintziest thing. He's like, I got you a new cable. And I look at him like it's see-through. I don't think that's good. Stick with reputable chargers and cables from phone manufacturers or established third-party brands. Look for safety certifications like the UL, that's the Underwriter Laboratory, ETL or CE, rather than buying the cheapest option, Heidi. We got 27 of these for $8. Imagine that. And stop constantly closing background apps. Modern phones are designed to manage background apps efficiently, so you generally don't need to swipe them away. Constantly closing and reopening apps actually uses more power than the phone uses to just leave them hanging there. So that is your scoop of the day. I've got all those in the show notes for today at johnandheidishow.com.
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1: Hey, what's up now?
2: Brother, what's up?
1: This is a hey, how you doing?

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1: Sunny 105.7. John and
0: Heidi. Time now for the movie quota of the day. This one's for you, Heidi. 1985, and if you don't get it, I'm going to disown you.
1: Oh.
0: Here we go. Roads. Where we're going, we don't need roads.
1: Back to the future, baby.
0: Yeah. We continue the easiest quotes in the world. So thank you, by the way, for sending me the easiest quotes in the world for Heidi to guess. But for a while there, they were sending some that were tough.
1: Super
0: She's like,
1: obscure.
0: Never heard of that.
1: Yeah.
0: I'm like, but I found it out. You've never heard of that?
1: Obscure to me is not necessarily obscure to everybody.
0: It was filmed in Sweden in 1986. Was shown one time in somebody's backyard. How do you not know that movie? All right, that is your movie quote of the day on the John and Heidi Show.
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3: 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September is Child Passenger Safety Month, and parents and caregivers reminded to make sure their children are properly buckled into the appropriate car seat for their age and size. Pennsylvania law requires children up to age 2 to ride in a rear-facing car seat, while children under 4 must be secured in an approved child safety seat. Children must use a booster seat until their 8th birthday. Parents also reminded that children aged 12 and younger should ride buckled in the back seat because of potential dangers from airbag deployment. The National Highway Traffic Safety Administration recommends keeping children in car seats for as long as possible, as long as they remain within the manufacturer's height and weight limits. Homecoming in Corey on Friday night as General McClain got by the Beavers 42-14. Grace Allen, homecoming queen, Nick Kodak, the king. Homecoming at Fort LaBeouf as the Bison got the win over Harbor Creek 14-10. Kaylee Clute, crown homecoming queen. CSP shut out Chautauqua Lake. Westfield Brockton 12-0. On Saturday, Union City fell to Sharpsville 42-19. Union City Borough Council meeting scheduled for tonight. Canceled the next council meeting scheduled October the 12th at 6 o'clock. Mike Sutter reporting for UCToday.org.
4: 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Pittsburgh Steelers football, they find a way to knock off the Cincinnati Bengals on Sunday. They win 30-27. Aaron Rodgers was able to put together a pretty good performance, 292 passing yards and 3 touchdowns, completing 19 of his 34 pass attempts. Steelers are 2-1. They'll visit Cleveland coming up on Thursday night. The Buffalo Bills are now 3-0 after they beat the Chargers 24-16. Up next, they've got a game against the Patriots. Pittsburgh Pirates baseball, they wrap up their season on Sunday. They get a win against the Tigers by a 4-2 score. It does give them a winning season at 82-80. It's the first time they've had an above 500 record since 2018. That's your Sports Slash for UCToday.org. I'm Matt Pauley.
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7: From your weather authority, today a bit cool. stable and cloudy with minor showers or sprinkles, a high near 65. Tonight, breaks in the clouds, but still mostly cloudy overall, with a low near 55. Tuesday, cloudy early, then brighter midday to afternoon, with sunshine and clouds, a high near 70. Latest weather updates on the Your Erie to Go app and Weather Authority. Meteorologist Craig Flint.
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2: 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Excited to visit with Eric LaSalle. We know him from TV shows like ER, movies like Coming to America, and many other movies and TV shows. Plus, he's a best-selling author. He's got a new one out now, Laws of Solomon. Tell us about this new book, Eric.
3: Well, this is the fourth book in the Martyr Maker series that I've been writing for a while now. And so Solomon was a peripheral character in the franchise. But such a fascinating character that I decided to give him his own book, and it becomes an origin story. And Solomon was a

0: and it leads to this sort of journey of redemption. It's a coming of age story. It's a love story. It's a literary thriller in the sense that it's very descriptive, and it focuses on one character as opposed to the first three books, which focus on multiple characters. So this is his origin story as well. We get to learn what turned him into the ruthless henchman and assassin that he used to be. And then we get to see how the effects of this innocent young boy starts sort of, quote unquote, softening his heart and making him reflect on the value of life and the quality of life. So it deals with some really interesting things. One of the things I wanted to explore was, can someone who has done horrible things in life, can they ever be truly redeemed?
1: Yeah.
0: And this book tests that theory.
1: I love that. The book is out now, Laws of Solomon. Again, Eric LaSalle, best-selling author, which is awesome. He's also an actor in movies. He's an actor in TV shows. He's an actor on the stage. There are some people who would be thrilled to have one talent. You have many talents. What is it like to be good at everything?
0: I think most people have more than one talent. I think the thing that separates people is sometimes the courage to pursue the talents. Listen, when I decided I wanted to try my hand at being a novelist, I was very intimidating. There was nothing like, who did I think I was to become a novelist? Who did I think I was to become a director, an actor even from, you know, where? So I think it's the courage and the commitment to pursue what you like that distinguishes some people from having multiple talents, and some people will just settle for one talent. But I've always been intrigued. I want to get everything that I have in me, every blessing that God has given me. I just want to be able to explore. Yeah. And so it leads me to do different things.
1: Eric, your novels are very vivid. As people are reading these, they just come to life in our mind. Would you like to see these on the big screen or maybe streaming as a series?
0: No, that's exactly where the game plan from day one was, to create a literary series that turned into a cinematic series. So originally 14 years ago, when I wrote the first book, it was envisioned to become maybe a movie series. Well, you know, over the last 14 years, movies have, you know, gone in a very interesting way. So now streaming. So I'm currently writing book 5, which will actually be the end of this series. But in my industry, book, you know, 5 books represent 5 seasons.
1: Yeah.
0: And so that is the goal, and we will, as you know, we want to package everything and then start focusing on that. But I'm trying to get through the last book, so you have the entire package and say, this is what season 1 looks like, season 2 looks like, etc. So it helps the studio to really wrap their minds around what the franchise is and what it would mean for them. So but that's
1: absolutely
0: definitely the goal, as always.
1: And if a bunch of people buy this book and it's extremely popular, that makes it a whole lot more likely to become something like that. So, folks, you can actually help out. And again, you're finishing up book number 5 right now. When it's done, Eric, I would love to chat with you about that one as well.
0: Absolutely. Would love to come back. Thank you so much. I appreciate it.
1: Again, Eric LaSalle has been our guest. Laws of Solomon, available now. I've got a link to it in the show notes for today at johnandheidishow.com.
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1: So you know how so many of us now, when something is wrong, we head to Google and we self-diagnose things. I have the top Google searches for your health from each state.
0: Okay.
1: So Alabama, the top two are, how do you get monkeypox?
0: Okay.
1: And why do I sweat in my sleep? Those are the top two that they are searching.
0: Are we going to do all 50 states?
1: We are.
0: Oh,
1: not all today, but.
0: Okay, okay.
1: Arizona, the top two are, how many hours of sleep do you need?
0: Okay.
1: And how to relieve bloating?
0: Okay.
1: And California is, how many hours of sleep should you get? And what is a juice cleanse?
0: All right.
1: So those are the three that we're going to do today. But
0: all right. I thought you were going to do them alphabetically or something. Because it started out kind of alphabetically, and then we just skipped to the C's. So I don't know. It's all good. I'm cool with that. Whatever you decide to do.
1: Okay. Well, all right. Anyway.
0: Maybe that is still.
1: Alabama, Arizona, California.
0: You missed Arkansas.
1: Well, it's not on here.
0: Okay. Well, maybe we're not going to do all 50 then. That is fantastic.
1: It's not on my list. I've got some of the states. Maybe they don't know how to Google them in Arkansas.
0: Would you just stop? Okay. Thank you, Heidi.
1: That's news to me.
0: Oh, yeah, it is. Also news to me.
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3: 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Homecoming in Corey on Friday night as General McClain got by the Beavers 42-14. Grace Allen, homecoming queen, Nick Kodak, the king. Homecoming at Fort LaBeouf as the Bison got the win over Harbor Creek 14-10. Kaylee Kluth, crown homecoming queen. TSP shut out Chautauqua Lake. Westfield Brockton 12-0. On Saturday, Union City fell to Sharpsville 42-19. Union City Borough Council meeting scheduled for tonight canceled. The next council meeting scheduled October the 12th at 6 o'clock. September is Child Passenger Safety Month, and parents and caregivers reminded to make sure their children are properly buckled into the appropriate car seat for their age and size. Pennsylvania law requires children up to age 2 to ride in a rear-facing car seat, while children under 4 must be secured in an approved child safety seat. Children must use a booster seat until their 8th birthday. Parents also reminded that children age 12 and younger should ride buckled in the back seat because of potential dangers from airbag deployment. The National Highway Traffic Safety Administration recommends keeping children in car seats for as long as possible, as long as they remain within the manufacturer's height and weight limits. Mike Zetta reporting for UCtoday.org.
4: Iran's foreign minister says his country is fully prepared for more war. During an appearance on NBC's Meet the Press, Abbas Araghchi says Iran stands firm in the face of any new aggression, but also stands ready for diplomacy. The nor'easter that drenched the East Coast is hanging around a little longer. While the worst is over with heavy rain and strong winds, the weakened storm is expected to loop back around between New Jersey and Long Island today. Tonight's Powerball drawing is worth an estimated $389 million. Mark Mayfield with more numbers.
5: There was no grand prize winner on Saturday night, so a lucky winner or winners stands to walk away with just shy of $162 million if they take the lump sum payout option. And if things don't work out for you on Monday, there's $300 million up for grabs the next day in the Mega Millions drawing.
4: On Wall Street, before the opening bell, stock futures are dropping to start the week. I'm Michael Kastner.
6: 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College football from Saturday, arguably the first bad loss in the tenure of head coach Matt Campbell as Penn State loses to Wisconsin 24-20. With that, Penn State falls out of the AP poll completely, and they drop 8 spots, number 22 in the coaches poll. They're going to visit Northwestern coming up on Friday. Pitt football receiving votes in both polls. They beat Bucknell on Saturday 59-0.
7: as Mason Heinschel threw for 6 touchdowns. 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Pittsburgh Steelers football on Sunday, they knock off Cincinnati 30-27. They're 2-1.
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10: From your weather authority, today a bit cool and cloudy with minor showers or sprinkles, a high near 65. Tonight breaks in the clouds, but still mostly cloudy overall with a low near 55. Tuesday cloudy early, then brighter midday to afternoon with sunshine and clouds, a high near 70. Latest weather updates on the Your Irrigo app. I'm Weather Authority meteorologist Craig Flint.

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0: Fun fact for you, Heidi.
2: What's that, John?
0: People generally prefer blue toothbrushes over red toothbrushes.
2: Okay.
0: I don't know why it would matter. It's the same brush. Doesn't matter what color it is.
2: I don't know.
0: Fun fact for you, Heidi.
2: What's that, John?
0: The technical term for pounding on a machine to get it to work is called percussive maintenance.
2: Okay.
0: I've performed some percussive maintenance.
2: Yes, you have.
0: Doesn't always work. One time it made the computer quit working completely, so that was not good. Another fun fact for you, Heidi.
2: What's that, John?
0: In the years after Hurricane Katrina, the rate of babies named Katrina has dropped by over 85%.
2: I bet.
0: Yeah. Yeah.
2: Because yeah, the sad thing is, I know. Affiliated with something horrible.
0: Yeah, I know several people my age named Katrina, but I don't know any little kids named Katrina.
2: Yeah.
0: Fun fact for you, Heidi.
2: What's that, John?
0: There's more water in the atmosphere than in all of the rivers on Earth combined. How wild is that? And we'll do one final fun fact for you, Heidi.
2: What's that, John?
0: Worldwide, more salt is used for de-icing roads than it is for seasoning food. I wonder about softening water, because I'll bet that's even higher.
2: Probably.
0: Yeah, several fun facts. Now you know. Thanks for listening to the John and Heidi Show.
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13: 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Today we feature a solo Ringo song that was released in the U.S. as the opening track of Ringo's second album on September 28, 1970. 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Here's Beaucoup of Blues on your Daily Beatle Break.

0: Well, that's going to do it for this edition of your Daily Beetle Break. I'm Dave Marino. Thanks for joining us. And we'll catch you right here next time. 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
2: John and Heidi.
0: Time now for the question of the day. This one's for you, Heidi. Stats show that men think about this 5.5 times per day. What is it? I do not. I never think about this.
1: Sex.
0: No. No. No. The answer is... I said I never think about this, and you get to stand by that answer? Sports is the answer.
1: The way you looked at me was hilarious.
0: I just don't understand why you thought that was the answer. And I'm pretty sure that's more than 5.5 times per day. But no, men think about sports 5.5 times per day. I think of sports only when it's brought up, and even then I can't wait to quit thinking about it. Not a guy that's into that. Just not my thing. The other topic, though. Hey, she's my wife. That is your question of the day on the John and Heidi Show.
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5: 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September is Child Passenger Safety Month, and parents and caregivers reminded to make sure their children are properly buckled into the appropriate car seat for their age and size. Pennsylvania law requires children up to age 2 to ride in a rear-facing car seat, while children under 4 must be secured in an approved child safety seat. Children must use a booster seat until their 8th birthday. Parents also reminded that children age 12 and younger should ride buckled in the back seat because of potential dangers from airbag deployment. The National Highway Traffic Safety Administration recommends keeping children in car seats for as long as possible, as long as they remain within the manufacturer's height and weight limits. Homecoming in Corey on Friday night as General McClain got by the Beavers 42-14. Grace Allen, homecoming queen, Nick Kodak, the king. Homecoming at Fort LaBeouf as the Bison got the win over Harbor Creek 14-10. Kaylee Clute, crown homecoming queen. CSP shut out Chautauqua Lake. Westfield Brockton 12-0. On Saturday, Union City fell to Sharpsville 42-19. Union City Borough Council meeting scheduled for tonight. Canceled the next council meeting scheduled October the 12th at 6 o'clock. Mike Zetta reporting for UCToday.org.
6: 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Pittsburgh Steelers football, they find a way to knock off the Cincinnati Bengals on Sunday. They win 30-27. Aaron Rodgers was able to put together a pretty good performance, 292 passing yards and 3 touchdowns, completing 19 of his 34 pass attempts. Steelers are 2-1. They'll visit Cleveland coming up on Thursday night. The Buffalo Bills are now 3-0 after they beat the Chargers 24-16. Up next, they've got a game against the Patriots. Pittsburgh Pirates baseball, they wrap up their season on Sunday. They get a win against the Tigers by a 4-2 score. It does give them a winning season at 82-80. It's the first time they've had an above 500 record since 2018. That's your Sports Flash for UCToday.org. I'm Matt Pauley.
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9: From your weather authority, today a bit cool and cloudy with minor showers or sprinkles, a high near 65. Tonight breaks in the clouds, but still mostly cloudy overall, with a low near 55. Tuesday cloudy early, then brighter midday to afternoon, with sunshine and clouds, a high near 70. Latest weather updates on the Your Erie to Go app. I'm weather authority meteorologist Craig Flint.
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0: Time now for some weird news. Star Trek fans just boldly went where no fans have gone before, at least with their hands. To celebrate the show's 60th anniversary, 1,188 fans gathered at London Science Museum on Star Trek Day, September 8th, to attempt a Guinness World Record for the most people performing the Vulcan salute simultaneously. A Guinness rep counted 934 people successfully holding the famous hand gesture for the required 1 minute, officially breaking the record. Even Montgomery Scott himself, actor Martin Quinn, joined the Live Long and Prosper celebration. So that's kind of cool.
1: That's fun.
0: I think that's really neat. So, and again, I don't know why I've always been fascinated with world records. Heidi doesn't even care.
1: She's like, I don't get it.
0: Why does anybody care? I'm like, I don't know. It's just kind of cool to be, you know, the best in the world at something. So they were the biggest. They had 1,188 fans there, but only 934 could do that properly.
1: Huh.
0: So apparently some of them weren't doing it right. And they're like, you don't count. How much would that stink? Like, we would have beat the record too, but he can't even do it. Thank you for pointing it out. Weird news on the John and Heidi Show.
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2: John and Heidi.
0: Time now for the list. This is interesting. Made by men, mostly for men. A Reddit group said, what is a minor everyday object that feels like it was designed without even considering how women might actually navigate the world? Here are some of the answers. I'm going to do this today and tomorrow. I've got the entire list in the show notes, but I'm going to read half of it today. Cars. Says crash testing is done with dummies based on average male physical dimensions. Consequently, automobile collision fatalities are higher for women than they are for men. I did not know that. Did you know
1: that? That makes sense, though, doesn't it?
0: Yeah. Winter shoes. It says 99.9999% of them are just winter aesthetic, but they have no features that actually protect against the cold when it comes to shoes for women. I didn't realize that. Did you know that?
1: I did not.
0: All hand tools are designed for the average hand size and upper strength of a man. It says it actually makes it harder for some women to use these tools. I didn't realize that. And then we'll do one more. How few stalls there are in a women's bathroom. Urinals don't take up much space, but the men's room has the same square footage. Women need at least 10 stalls, especially in theaters. So I was like, oh, yeah, that makes sense. I've got 1, 2, 3, 4, 5, 6 more that will hit tomorrow, but I have the entire list in the show notes for today at johnandheidishow.com.
3: 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Homecoming in Corey on Friday night as General McClain got by the Beavers 42-14. Grace Allen, homecoming queen, Nick Kodak, the king. Homecoming at Fort LaBeouf as the Bison got the win over Harbor Creek 14-10. Kaylee Clute, crown homecoming queen. CSP shut out Chautauqua Lake. Westfield Brockton 12-0. On Saturday, Union City fell to Sharpsville 42-19. Union City Borough Council meeting scheduled for tonight canceled. The next council meeting scheduled October the 12th at 6 o'clock. September is Child Passenger Safety Month, and parents and caregivers reminded to make sure their children are properly buckled into the appropriate car seat for their age and size. Pennsylvania law requires children up to age 2 to ride in a rear-facing car seat, while children under 4 must be secured in an approved child safety seat. Children must use a booster seat until their 8th birthday. Parents also reminded that children age 12 and younger should ride buckled in the back seat because of potential dangers from airbag deployment. The National Highway Traffic Safety Administration recommends keeping children in car seats for as long as possible, as long as they remain within the manufacturer's height and weight limits. Mike Zetta reporting for UCToday.org.
4: British police are being praised for stopping a potential terror attack on a UK airbase being used by the United States military. British police said they arrested 5 men early Sunday acting on a tip about 3 suspicious vehicles heading towards RAF Fairford in Western England. President Trump called the arrests fantastic news. The deadly nor'easter that pummeled the East Coast isn't going anywhere just yet. While the worst is over with heavy rain and strong winds leaving coastal flooding and downed trees from the Outer Banks to New England, the weekend storm is expected to loop back. And the first woman set to be executed in over 200 years in Tennessee is scheduled to be put to death on Wednesday. More from Mark Mayfield.
5: The Tennessee Supreme Court denied convicted murderer Krista Pike's request to stop the execution a few days ago. Pike and her then-boyfriend met victim Colleen Slemmer at a job training camp serving at-risk youth.
4: I'm Michael Kastner.
6: 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Cleveland Guardians baseball, they wrapped up their season on Sunday, falling to Kansas City by a 3-2 score, but this came one day after the team clinched the AL Central title. It was a bit of a makeshift lineup against Kansas City on Sunday. At 85-77, they are going to get sent for their first round playoff matchup, which will actually begin on Saturday. They won't play for a while. They have to wait for the Astros-White Sox series to wrap up. That's going to be the wild card series that they play the winner of. Cleveland Browns football, they're 2-1. They knock off the Carolina Panthers 21-18 on Sunday. Deshaun Watson came through when they needed him to. The Browns have a quick week. They are going to get back at it on Thursday night when they host Pittsburgh. That's your Sports Flash for UCToday.org. I'm Matt Pauley.
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8: From your weather authority, today a bit cool and cloudy with minor showers or sprinkles, a high near 65. Tonight breaks in the clouds, but still mostly cloudy overall, with a low near 55. Tuesday cloudy early, then brighter midday to afternoon with sunshine and clouds, a high near 70. Latest weather updates on the Your Irritable app. I'm Weather Authority meteorologist Craig Flint.

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0: Time now for something special with Heidi Small. What do you have for me there, Heidi?
1: I am going to start reading the peculiar phrases from around the world.
0: Oh, is this a thing that was sent
1: to me?
0: This
1: is what was sent, yeah.
0: Oh, yeah, yeah. How many are you going to do today?
1: Three.
0: Okay, that's cool. Because I was like, you can milk this for a minute, Heidi.
1: There's a bunch of them that were sent over. So the phrase, not my circus, not my monkeys.
0: I've heard that.
1: I use that phrase
0: she does.
1: A lot.
0: Where's that from?
1: It says it's Polish origin.
0: Okay.
1: And it basically means that's not my problem.
0: Not my problem. Yeah. Not my circus, not my monkeys.
1: I say that one
0: she
1: a
0: does
1: lot.
0: Say that way more than most people would think.
1: An English phrase is to have a monkey on one's back.
0: Okay.
1: And that meaning is a bad habit or an addiction that you just can't get rid of. You just can't quit.
0: I've heard of that one.
1: And this is a Swedish inspired by the Bible phrase. Swallowing camels while straining gnats is the phrase. I've never heard it.
0: Nor have I.
1: It literally means it's worrying about tiny things but ignoring the big ones.
0: Okay.
1: So
0: I can see that now.
1: Yeah. Yeah. You're swallowing the camels, but you're straining while straining at gnats, which is interesting. But,
0: well, that's fascinating.
1: Yeah, interesting. So I've got a whole bunch of these here for...
0: And again, thank you for sending those in. If you come across something you're like, you know who would probably like reading this? Heidi. You can send that to us through our website, johnandheidishow.com.
2: 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September 1776 was full of defeats and successes. The battle for Harlem Heights was a tumultuous loss. The first U.S. submarine, Turtle, proved the worth of undersea warfare. And we got a new name, the United States of America. We thank Tonard Manufacturing in Cory for their continued support.

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2: John and Heidi.
0: We always like to wrap things up around here with good news, and I think this is good news. Take a listen to this. A 12-year-old girl rescues 114 stuffed animals, repairs them, and gives them to children affected by home fires.
1: Yeah.
0: When a child loses their home to a fire, one of the things that they lose is their stuffed animals.
1: Yeah.
0: They can provide something incredibly important in the aftermath, though, some comfort. So if they have those, they're comforting.
1: Oh,
0: that's why a 12-year-old named Sadie Hudson of Dobson, North Carolina, decided to do something about it. She and her mother rescued some worn and damaged stuffed animals from a thrift store. Then she carefully washed and repaired and restuffed each one of them to restore them by hand. So instead of these getting tossed in the trash, these bears and rabbits and other beloved toys are getting a second chance. Now they're being given to children who've experienced a home fire or another disaster. Earlier this year, American Red Cross in North Carolina was running low on their stuffed animals for their disaster response efforts. After hearing the call for help, Sadie donated 114 restored stuffed animals, and she didn't stop there. She's continued rescuing and restoring more toys, knowing that eventually they will all be placed in the arms of a child going through some of the hardest times of their life.
1: That's so sweet.
0: I think this is fantastic. Sadie, you are a hero. And she got a plaque, a Young Humanitarian Award plaque from the American Red Cross, which is really, really cool. I've got a link to that story. It's in the show notes for today at johnandheidishow.com. Time to say goodbye, Heidi.
1: Goodbye, Heidi.
0: Goodbye, everybody. Have a great day. Thank you for listening to the John and Heidi Show.
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5: 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September is Child Passenger Safety Month, and parents and caregivers reminded to make sure their children are properly buckled into the appropriate car seat for their age and size. Pennsylvania law requires children up to age 2 to ride in a rear-facing car seat, while children under 4 must be secured in an approved child safety seat. Children must use a booster seat until their 8th birthday. Parents also reminded that children age 12 and younger should ride buckled in the back seat because of potential dangers from airbag deployment. The National Highway Traffic Safety Administration recommends keeping children in car seats for as long as possible, as long as they remain within the manufacturer's height and weight limits. Homecoming in Corey on Friday night as General McClain got by the Beavers 42-14. Grace Allen, homecoming queen, Nick Kodak, the king. Homecoming at Fort LaBeouf as the Bison got the win over Harbor Creek 14-10. Kaylee Clute, crown homecoming queen. CSP shut out Chautauqua Lake. Westfield Brockton 12-0. On Saturday, Union City fell to Sharpsville 42-19. Union City Borough Council meeting scheduled for tonight canceled. The next council meeting scheduled October the 12th at 6 o'clock. Mike Zetta reporting for UCToday.org.
6: 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Cleveland Guardians baseball, they wrapped up their season on Sunday, falling to Kansas City by a 3-2 score, but this came one day after the team clinched the AL Central title. It was a bit of a makeshift lineup against Kansas City on Sunday. At 85-77, they are going to get sent for their first-round playoff matchup, which will actually begin on Saturday. They won't play for a while. They have to wait for the Astros-White Sox series to wrap up. That's going to be the wild card series that they play the winner of. Cleveland Browns football, they're 2-1. They knock off the Carolina Panthers 21-18 on Sunday. Deshaun Watson came through when they needed him to. The Browns have a quick week. They are going to get back at it on Thursday night when they host Pittsburgh.
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Here's an early Bob Seger 45. It was Bob Seger and the Lost Herd. This is East Side Story. Great fuzz guitar.

Picking a name for your group has always been tough. Here's some that didn't make it. Deer and the Headlights. To Live and Shave in L.A. Penguins with Shotguns. Ringo, Death Star. General Patton and His Privates. The Dyslexic Speed Readers. Just Nuts. Those are some of them that just didn't make it.

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1: 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If everyone would do that too, that would really keep America beautiful.
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11: From your weather authority, this afternoon, a bit cool and cloudy. A few minor showers or sprinkles possible with a high near 65. Tonight, breaks in the clouds, but still mostly cloudy overall. A low near 55. Tuesday, cloudy early, then brighter midday to afternoon with clouds and some sunshine near 70. Latest weather updates on the Your Irritigo app. I'm weather authority meteorologist Craig Flynn.
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13: First up on Minty Victrola, we're going to continue with Anne Murray. And here's a song she did that was a big hit for the Monkees. But hey, I think her version is just as good.

As a baseball fan, I really appreciated what she did in 1977. She sang Old Canada, the very first baseball game ever played in Canada between the Toronto Blue Jays and the Chicago White Sox.

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2: The story of Skeeter Davis that you're going to hear this half hour is kind of an odd story. Her name wasn't Davis, but she hung out with Betty Jack Davis and became a singer. They became a duo called the Davis Sisters. And, you know, they had a big hit back in 1953. And later on, they went to the Grand Ole Opry. But on a field trip one time, the car that they were driving in was hit head-on by a drunk driver. And Betty Jack Davis was killed. But Skeeter kept the name Davis. And that's how she became Skeeter Davis. Here's about 20 minutes of her great music on an RCA LP.

everything in this world. 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And you know, I thought that I was all you wanted. 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But I guess I failed.

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11: From your weather authority, this afternoon, a bit cool and cloudy. A few minor showers or sprinkles possible with a high near 65. Tonight, breaks in the clouds, but still mostly cloudy overall, a low near 55. Tuesday, cloudy early, then brighter midday to afternoon with clouds and some sunshine near 70. Latest weather updates on the Your Irritigo app. I'm Weather Authority meteorologist Craig Flynn.
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13: Good morning, Canada Lake. Here I am with another great half hour of 45s right here on 105.7. We're going to start off with the Coasters. The next song is way, way back. Remember Arthur Guthrie and his show? He used to have a singer named Julius La Rosa. Yeah, if you're in your 60s or 70s, you remember. Then we're going to hear Tony Arden and a group called the Pioneers.
14: Whoa, Red Whitten bought himself a monkey. Got him from a pawn shop broker.

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Well, Austin, Texas has 10 to 20 of them. So get on a plane, go down and ride in one. But don't talk to the driver.

0: used to be a guy named Dickie Goodman who would take a situation and he place a lot of different songs into it. Well, back in the 70s, a guy named Vic Venus did it with Moonflight.
1: This is your reporter, Vic Venus, and we've just made contact with the Achilles 13 Moonflight. Let's listen in as Commander Rara puts his crew through their daily exercises.
2: Put your hands on your head. Simple silences. Bring them down by your side. Simple silences.
1: How do you feel after that workout, Commander?
2: Weaker. Weaker.
1: How about the astronaut on the ceiling? What's your name?
3: Joe, it's Mal.
1: And where are you from, Joey? May I ask why you volunteered for this important and dangerous mission?
2: Because I'm a fool.
1: What are you doing with that mysterious green instrument?
2: And I listen while I play, my green tambourine.
1: I've been told you're quite a vocalist. Take the mic and sing something for us. Thank you. Now, give me back the mic. Let's talk to the astronaut who just finished eating. How's the food?
3: Yummy, yummy, yummy. I got love in my tummy.
1: What's your favorite space meal? I see you have some pills in front of you. What are they for? How can you swallow such a large pill? Can you tell us why you volunteered for this mission? There must be another reason. Commander Rara, we'd like to ask you some questions now. First of all, I see you've written a letter. How do you expect to mail it? What's your attitude towards space after spending so much time in it?
2: This is my country.
1: Commander, what keeps your ship from burning up when you travel at such great speeds?
4: Yes, it is the rain that falls on me.
1: If you're confronted by any creatures as you explore the moon's surface, what will you tell them?
2: Welcome to love. I know you don't know me. Take my hand. There's a lot you can show me.
1: I see your ship is coming to a stop. Why is that? What happens if you can't get started again?
2: It's the worst that could happen.
1: Commander, I'm afraid we've run out of time. Is there any closing comment you'd

I've heard that thing saying everything but the kitchen sink. Well, this is the name of the group, the Kitchen, C-I-N-Q, the Kitchen Sink.

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Oldies inspire me to create something new. 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

Bright Suns, and hello, it is Cindy Scott here. Happy Monday to you. Let us start off this week with, well, just a really, really, really interesting weird story, because we're going to talk about marriage and the weirdness of marriage sometimes. And no, I'm not doing this because I'm not married or, you know, together with anybody. I'm doing this, you know, or because I'm single or anything like that. I'm doing this because, you know, marriage can be weird. It can be extremely weird. We're going to talk about the real different ways that you can be somewhat married and yet act divorced while married. It's next.

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4: 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Homecoming in Corey on Friday night as General McClain got by the Beavers 42-14. Grace Allen, homecoming queen, Nick Kodak, the king. Homecoming at Fort LaBeouf as the Bison got the win over Harbor Creek 14-10. Kaylee Kluth, crown homecoming queen. CSP shut out Chautauqua Lake. Westfield Brockton 12-0. On Saturday, Union City fell to Sharpsville 42-19. Union City Borough Council meeting scheduled for tonight canceled. The next council meeting scheduled October the 12th at 6 o'clock. September is Child Passenger Safety Month, and parents and caregivers reminded to make sure their children are properly buckled into the appropriate car seat for their age and size. Pennsylvania law requires children up to age 2 to ride in a rear-facing car seat, while children under 4 must be secured in an approved child safety seat. Children must use a booster seat until their 8th birthday. Parents also reminded that children age 12 and younger should ride buckled in the back seat because of potential dangers from airbag deployment. The National Highway Traffic Safety Administration recommends keeping children in car seats for as long as possible, as long as they remain within the manufacturer's height and weight limits. Mike Zetta reporting for UCToday.org.
5: President Trump says he expects further discussions with Iran this week after rejecting a ceasefire proposal over the weekend. In a phone interview with Axios, Trump said Iran wants to make a deal, but it's not a deal he wants to make. British police are being celebrated for stopping a potential terror attack on a UK airbase being used by the U.S. military. British police say they arrested five men early Sunday acting on a tip from a citizen about three suspicious vehicles heading towards RAF Fairford in Western England. All five are being held on suspicion of terrorism and explosives charges. Rod Stewart is announcing his final encore tour.
6: Ladies and gentlemen, after much deliberation and sadness, I have to announce this year, next year, will be my last tour.
5: The 81-year-old rock legend said in an Instagram video he won't be retiring, but that he wants to thank his fans. I'm Michael Kastner.
7: 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Pittsburgh Steelers football, they find a way to knock off the Cincinnati Bengals on Sunday. They win 30-27. Aaron Rodgers was able to put together a pretty good performance, 292 passing yards and three touchdowns, completing 19 of his 34 pass attempts. Steelers are 2-1. They'll visit Cleveland coming up on Thursday night. The Buffalo Bills are now 3-0 after they beat the Chargers 24-16. Up next, they've got a game against the Patriots. Pittsburgh Pirates baseball, they wrap up their season on Sunday. They get a win against the Tigers by a 4-2 score. It does give them a winning season at 82-80. It's the first time they've had an above 500 record since 2018. That's your Sports Flash for UCToday.org. I'm Matt Pauly.
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10: From your weather authority, this afternoon, a bit cool and cloudy. A few minor showers or sprinkles possible with a high near 65. Tonight, breaks in the clouds, but still mostly cloudy overall, a low near 55. Tuesday, cloudy early, then brighter midday to afternoon with clouds and some sunshine near 70. Latest weather updates on the Your Irrigo app. I'm weather authority, meteorologist Craig Flynn.

to start our Monday off with a weird story about divorcing ways while you're married. Like divorce behavior while married. It's a thing, and it's a weird story. And you've heard of the couples that have had sleep divorce, where they have like separate rooms, separate beds, that kind of thing, in order for everyone to sleep happy. Well, now there's a new thing, and it's called food divorce. And it seems to be the latest in relationship trends. And it refers to couples who live together, but they break up right at the dinner table. Like, they don't even make it to dinner. And they eat separate meals on their own schedules. Yes, relationship therapist Erin Pash says meal planning, cooking, and dishes can create so much daily friction that some couples simply take food out of the equation. Mismatched schedules, diets, meal prep, burnout, and medications like Ozempic are adding to, you know, fuel to the trend of this problem. Now, studies are suggesting couples who regularly eat together report greater relationship satisfaction. So, what could be the solution to this weird, very weird situation? And it's very simple. You can separate the food, have different food, but have some quality time together. Eat the meal together, even though it's different food. Or if one isn't eating, still eat with the other. Just be there, even if you're not eating. I mean, that's a different idea, but it's still weird. Still spend that time together. Or if you have to eat separately for whatever reason, make sure that after you're both done eating, you have the rest of the night together. There's always that.

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10: The United States and China have reached some agreements on trade, marking new progress in negotiations between the world's two largest economies. Although consumer sentiment hit a four-month low in September, Michael Kastner reports.
11: The University of Michigan's final reading for the month fell on concerns over high prices and worries about the economy. The survey noted declines across most age and income groups. Year-ahead inflation expectations rose to 4.6%, which is a significant jump from before the Iran conflict began in February. Overall, consumer sentiment is down 15% from January.
10: Some fishing and wildlife groups raising concerns about a proposed underwater data center in Alaska. Deep Green Cook Inlet's planning a 100-megawatt facility with up to 350 underwater turbines and 66 hives housing AI servers. Several groups have filed motions to intervene, as many California cities and counties also pushing back against new data centers. Tammy Trujillo with more.
12: Many local governments across the state are temporarily banning new data centers over concerns about pollution, noise, and higher utility bills. The bans are meant to ease residents' worries. Experts say California's data centers are usually smaller and use less energy compared to those in other states. The biggest data centers in the state use about as much electricity in a year as all the homes in San Francisco. In other parts of the country, companies like Amazon Web Services build much bigger centers that can use 23 times more energy than an entire city. Developers say the energy data centers use brings other resources to communities like tax revenue and jobs.
10: And President Trump's pushing for a ban on diesel exports as gas prices spike. Gas Buddy's Patrick DeHaan.
13: The worry is that a diesel export ban is going to cause refineries to slow down production, which would hit gasoline because most of what comes out of a barrel of oil gets turned into gasoline.
10: I'm Monica Nelson with your consumer and business news.
14: Let's put the top down and fire up some hits. Canada Lake's greatest hits. 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Penny Lane.

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me and Bobby McGee from Janis Joplin. 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

for Feel Good Story. And we're going to talk about getting buried in a blizzard, sounding like a career opportunity. New Yorkers can now get paid up to $45 an hour to shovel snow this

4,000 bus stops and 29,000 fire hydrants during the record snowfall. This year, registration started earlier and workers will get paid for a four-hour orientation. Applicants must be 18 years or older, legally authorized to work in the United States, and physically able to handle the tough winter conditions. Basically, you need to be able to handle it out there in the elements. Got to be able to handle it.

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4: From your weather authority, this afternoon, a bit cool and cloudy. A few minor showers or sprinkles possible with a high near 65. Tonight, breaks in the clouds, but still mostly cloudy overall, a low near 55. Tuesday, cloudy early, then brighter midday to afternoon with clouds and some sunshine near 70. Latest weather updates on the Your Irritigo app. I'm weather authority meteorologist Craig Flynn.
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1: There's lots of great music on the radio, but there's so much more you haven't heard. I'm Dr. Kevin. Join me now on Sunny 105.7 because the music is out there. Singer, songwriter, and keyboardist Donald Fagen is probably best known for work with his musical partner Walter Becker in the group Steely Dan. Between 1972 and 2003, Steely Dan has put out 9 albums, and in the midst of all that, Donald Fagen has put out 4 solo albums between 1982 and 2012. So let's take a few moments and check out a track from Donald Fagen's newest album, an album called Sunken Condos. Here's the song, I'm Not the Same Without You.

There's one half of the group Steely Dan, Donald Fagen, doing some solo work there from his 2012 album, Sunken Condos, and a song called I'm Not the Same Without You. Now, not only has he put out a lot of great solo albums and albums with Steely Dan, he's had a few songs that have been used in movies. He's also written music for an entire movie soundtrack. Thanks for joining me for The Music Is Out There. I'm Dr. Kevin. Tune in next time for more great music you probably haven't heard right here on Sunny 105.7.

0: So if you are like myself and you struggle to get your children to do anything that you ask every single day, Girly News is hopefully going to be able to give you an idea to get them to do what you ask. And it's actually by adding one word to the question you ask them in order to get them to do it. And I'm going to try this. I'm actually going to try this and see if it works. I'm crossing my fingers. It does.
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0: Cindy Scott here, and it's girly news. And apparently one simple word can make children 30% more likely to cooperate, along with it working with adults as well, just to make them do what you ask them to do. Wharton marketing professor Jonah Berger says people like to act in ways that match how they see themselves. In a study, five-year-olds were asked to clean up a messy classroom. Kids were simply asked, "Can you help clean?" They were less enthusiastic than those who were asked differently. They were asked, "Can you be a helper and clean up?" Adding one word instead of, "Can you help and clean?" "Can you be a helper and clean?" Did you hear that? It was really easy. Berger says we all want to see ourselves as smart and competent and intelligent in a variety of different ways. Calling someone a helper allows them to claim a desired identity, making them more likely to help. It's almost like giving them an important job, just not paying them. I'm going to give it a try. We'll see if it happens. We'll see if it works. We shall see if it works.
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6: Microsoft co-founder Bill Gates says Congress needs to regulate the development of artificial intelligence. In an NBC Meet the Press interview Sunday, Gates said that no one thinks that self-regulation is enough.
7: You need law enforcement and the politicians to get into the discussion about what safeguards and monitoring look like.
6: Several other big names in the AI industry have made similar claims, warning that the current pace of AI development could have dangerous consequences. Gates said safeguards and monitoring could be put in place without dramatically slowing development. Lowe's is partnering with DoorDash and Alphabet as the home improvement company looks to start drone deliveries. One pilot program is already up and running in Lowe's home state of North Carolina. Customers order items through the DoorDash app and they're delivered using Alphabet's Wing drones. And a New Mexico jury has found Facebook liable for deceiving users about privacy protections on the social media platform. The judge is now working to determine how much the company is going to end up paying. Tech Report, I'm Mark Meefield.
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0: Guy News today is going to talk about a Reddit post where a user asked, what is a minor everyday object that feels like it was designed without considering how women actually navigate the world? And we're going to actually bring up some of the better answers. Basically, was it made by men, mostly for men? I'm agreeing with these answers.
1: I love it.

0: So it's time for your guy news. And in case you missed what the today's topic is about, in a recent Reddit post, a user asked what is a minor everyday object that feels it was designed without considering how women actually navigate the world, basically made by men, mostly for men. Some of the top answers showing just how much people don't think about women when designing products was cars. Crash testing is done with dummies based on the average male physical dimensions. Consequently, to go along with this, automobile collision fatality rates for women are significantly higher. That's a fact. Winter shoes, 99.99999% of them are just winter aesthetics for women, but have no features which actually protect against the cold or help you remain stable on icy surfaces. The only model of comfy, warm, safe winter shoes available for women are UGG boots. And we get mocked out for wearing those sometimes. Office temperatures, the standard set for the average man's comfort, and back in the day has been too cold for women. I'm going to agree with that because more often times than not in this studio, I'm freezing to death. I'm wearing a sweater, people. I have like full long pants, sweater, and I have a blanket at my desk just in case. It's freezing. Just saying. Bars. Your regular everyday bar. And I'm going to go full on with this one because if there is nowhere for me to put my purse, and I don't have a big purse. I'm not one of those where I have like a giant duffel bag size purse. I have a little purse, okay? Now that I don't have, you know, babies, my boys are a little older. I don't have to carry a mountain of things with me. I like to have a smaller purse, a nice small purse that doesn't carry a whole lot of things because the bigger the purse, the more junk you have in it. That's just my train of thought. But if there's nowhere for me to put my purse, like to hang it where it's going to be safe, like a hook right under the bar itself. That was made by a man and not for a woman to sit. And sometimes I don't want to be alone at a table to protect my purse, if you get my drift. Okay. And last but not least, and I think this is probably should have been at the top of the list, is pockets. Pockets. Pockets, gentlemen. You made that all for yourself, okay? It's just now that we're getting to see pockets in dresses more. That was really supposed to be more for us. Come on. I know that there was pockets in, you know, dresses back in, you know, the 1700s. But that was only because, you know, we made them in there. But for how long has it taken for us to have pockets? You know how many pairs of jeans that I have that don't have pockets except for in the back? It's sad. It's like, oh, they're sewn. I'm just happy that the last two sets of dresses that I purchased have pockets. Finally, pockets. Because apparently we weren't allowed to have pockets. I love a pocket. If I ever get married again, not that that would ever happen, I'm going to make it mandatory that my wedding dress has pockets. If I'm ever in anyone's wedding, I want a bridesmaid's dress with pockets. Why? Because I want pockets, people. Pockets.
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6: From your weather authority, this afternoon, a bit cool and cloudy. A few minor showers or sprinkles possible with a high near 65. Tonight, breaks in the clouds, but still mostly cloudy overall, a low near 55. Tuesday, cloudy early, then brighter midday to afternoon with clouds and some sunshine near 70. Latest weather updates on the Your Irrigo app. I'm weather authority meteorologist Craig Flynn.

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9: Hello, and welcome to another edition of your Daily Beatle Break. Today we feature a George song he gave to his friend Jackie Lomax and was released on Apple Records in 1968. It was one of the first four singles to be released by Apple. George wrote today's song while visiting the Maharishi in India, but he never presented it as a song for the Beatles to record. It was finally recorded at George's house with Paul on bass, Ringo on drums, Eric Clapton on guitar, and Nicky Hopkins on piano. Today's song was supposed to propel Lomax into stardom, but failed to reach the charts in Britain or America. Here's George's demo of Sour Milk Sea on your Daily Beatle Break.
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Well, that's going to do it for this edition of your Daily Beetle Break. I'm Dave Marino. Thanks for joining us, and we'll catch you right here next time. 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

So Monday is almost over, which is always a good thing because once we get through Monday, it's like the week just slides right on by and then it's the weekend again, right? I know. And we're going to have a very unique and interesting weird story all over again. All over again. Only tomorrow it might just be weird and gross all at the same time.

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0: Cindy's gone here, and I have a very interesting, weird story for you tomorrow. So have you ever had a situation where you're not going to sleep on the regular, having a bit of insomnia? Well, sometimes there's different ways for you to get over that. You can take different, you know, you can have a little bit of lavender in your room. You have some lotion. You can put some on that's lavender. There's also different types of vitamins that can help you out for that as well. Imagine being in ancient times. You got to find all sorts of different ways to go to sleep. There's a lot of different ways for you to find out ways for you to go to bed in the ancient old times. We're going to discuss some of those tomorrow in our weird story. Some of them will gross you out. Some of them you'll just laugh and be like, they didn't do that. And I'll be like, yeah, they did. Because some of them actually believed it. But it's just going to be some really oddball cures to help you sleep from the ancient times. One of them is actually really weird that they did this. Ugh. It's weird and gross all at the same time. But that's for tomorrow on your Tuesday with me, Cindy Scott.
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6: The MTV Video Music Awards are in the books. The show opened with a performance by Madonna with assists from Sabrina Carpenter and Charlie XCX. Madonna led the nominations this year and walked away with 3 awards, including Artist of the Year, Best Collaboration with Carpenter, and Best Dance. The Video Vanguard Award went to Nirvana.
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8: The surviving members of the band accepted the honor during the 2026 MTV Video Music Awards on Sunday. The award recognizes those who have made an impact on music video and pop culture. 3 of Nirvana's visuals were honored at the MTV VMAs in the 90s, with Smells Like Teen Spirit earning Best New Artist and Best Alternative Video in 1992. In Bloom won Best Alternative Video in 1993, and Heart-Shaped Box earned the same award the following year. I'm Mark Mayfield.
6: Comedian Carrot Top is recovering at home after a reported suicide attempt last week. People magazine says the comedian, whose real name is Scott Thompson, was being threatened with extortion over claims of alleged sexual misconduct. And Avengers Endgame topped the weekend box office. The re-release of the 2019 Marvel blockbuster earned $26 million domestically and $60 million internationally. That's entertainment. I'm Daria Albing.
9: Let's put the top down and fire up some hits. 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

0: right time of the night. 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
1: Well, it's another beautiful broadcast day. How are you doing? It's the What's a Josh broadcast for today, Monday. It is the 28th day of September already. Can you believe it? Today, National Family Day, National Good Neighbor Day, National Strawberry Cream Pie Day, and National Drink a Beer Day. Hopefully your day doesn't necessarily have to require that, but if that's a way you'd like to relax, you know what? I'm not judging. If today's your day, if it's your birthday, a big happy birthday to Sally and Bernie. Thank you so much. They are a married couple. They listen every single day to the station. I thank you for that. And they share the same exact birthday. How cool is that one? We got a lot coming up today. Stick around. It's the What's a Josh broadcast.

0: checking out the What's a Josh broadcast. What are you doing today to make things easier on yourself? Well, what are you doing to relax a little bit, enjoy life a little bit? I'll tell you right now, what I'm doing is I just had my Cinnamon Toast Crunch. I'm enjoying a cup of coffee out of my Ghostbusters mug, and I'm watching Barker Era Price is Right on Prime. Yeah, that's how I do that. Plus, I'm doing the show. I mean, what better things could you possibly do on a Monday to get things started out right? Maybe Motivational Monday. If you've got a great story, maybe some good news that already happened today or this past weekend, would love to hear from you. That's what Monday is all about here on the What's a Josh broadcast. Your good news stories.
1: 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It was back in theaters just last year. Restored, remastered, sounding great. We've got some music from that and much more coming up on the next Floydian Slip. 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
2: For UCToday.org, I'm JT reporting. Recapping Friday night football results, it was homecoming and Corius General McLean got by the Beavers 42-14. Grace Allen was crowned homecoming queen and Nick Hodak was the king. It was also homecoming for Fort LaBeouf, also as the Bison got their win over Harbor Creek 14-10. Keely Klute was crowned the queen. CSB shut out Chautauqua Lake, Westfield Brockton 12-0. On Saturday, Union City fell to Sharpsville 42-19. The Union City Borough Council meeting scheduled for tonight has been canceled. The next council meeting is scheduled for October 12th at 6 p.m. at the First Global Methodist Church located at 42 East High Street in Union City. Pennsylvania farmers and first responders are being reminded to submit applications for the state's liquid fuels tax program by September 30th. The program covers eligible purchases of unleaded gasoline and on the road. Clear diesel fuel used for machinery and vehicle operations. Eligible applicants include farming operations, volunteer fire companies, ambulance providers, and nonprofit rescue squads. Electronic applications and supporting documents must be received by September 30th, while mailed applications must be postmarked by that date. Forms are available through the Pennsylvania Treasury at patreasury.gov/BFR. Questions can be directed to the Treasury's Board of Finance Revenue. Applications are also being accepted for the Pennsylvania House Legislative Fellowship Program for the spring 2027 semester. That program is based at the state capitol in Harrisburg, where fellows work with House committees or leadership offices and receive compensation. College credit may also be available. Applicants must be college juniors or seniors, graduate students, or law school students, and must have at least a 3.0 GPA. They must attend a Pennsylvania college or university or be Pennsylvania residents attending an out-of-state school. Applications are due October 1st. Information is available at pahousefellowship.us. That's it for now. JT reporting.
3: President Trump says he expects further discussions with Iran this week after rejecting a ceasefire proposal over the weekend. In a phone interview with Axios, the president said Iran wants to make a deal, but it's not one that he wants to make. Trump says he's also always thinking about resuming strikes, as the war has now been raging for 7 months. Major news networks are planning to continue providing pool coverage in the White House despite its ongoing efforts to block CNN from covering the president. This after NBC, ABC, CBS, and Fox pulled out last week in solidarity with CNN after Trump banned the channel along with MS Now and Politico from the White House. The three outlets sued over that ban and won last week with a federal judge ruling that the White House violated the media company's due process rights. And much of the Southern California coast is under a flood advisory and high surf advisory. It's due to a huge, potentially damaging swell expected from Hurricane Polo, which remains well offshore. I'm Chris Caraggio.
4: 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NFL, the Steelers defeated the Cincinnati Bengals Sunday 30-27, raising their record to 2-1. Aaron Rodgers, 292 passing yards, 3 touchdowns with an interception, and Jaylen Warren rushed for 127 yards, Pittsburgh's defense forcing 2 turnovers. The Browns defeated Carolina Sunday 21-18, improving to 2-1. Deshaun Watson throwing for 2 touchdowns, both to Harold Fannin. He rushed for 45 yards in the win. Cleveland will host Pittsburgh on Thursday night to start Week 4. The Bills improving to 3-0 Sunday. They beat the Los Angeles Chargers 24-16 at Highmark Stadium. Buffalo overcame 5 turnovers, including 2 interceptions from Josh Allen to get the victory, but Allen had 2 rushing touchdowns. And in Major League Baseball, Cleveland won the AL Central. They have a first-round bye in the playoffs. 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
7: From your Weather Authority, this afternoon, a bit cool and cloudy. A few minor showers or sprinkles possible with a high near 65. Tonight, breaks in the clouds, but still mostly cloudy overall, a low near 55. Tuesday, cloudy early, then brighter midday to afternoon with clouds and some sunshine near 70. Latest weather updates on the Your Irrigo app. I'm Weather Authority meteorologist Craig Flynn.

The plane was way overdue, so I went inside to the airline's desk, and I said, "Sir, I wonder why 1203 is so late." He said, "Oh, they probably took off late, or they may have run into some turbulent weather and had to alter their course." I went back outside and I waited at the gate, and I watched the beacon light from the control tower as it whipped through the dark ebony skies as if it were searching.

Hanging on the What to Josh broadcast and Motivational Monday to get the week started. Today's quote, it comes from the father of psychology, William James. So you got to listen to this one really, really good, right? Act as if what you do makes a difference. It does. That's from William James. Act as if what you do makes a difference. It does. So I want to hear your stories or maybe your motivational quotes that getting you through the week. We'd love to hear from you. If you go over to my website, whatsajosh.com, click message me. 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

0: down. 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
1: Motivational Monday here on the What's a Josh broadcast. Gave you the quote from William James, who's known as the father of psychology, a few minutes ago. Act as if what you do makes a difference. It does. Megan sent me a message. Something good already happened today, Josh. I want to share it with everybody. I made it through my first week at a new job, and this morning I finally felt like I belonged. Ron, my favorite quote, you're going to want to share this one. Do your best and let God do the rest to help me through a lot of stressful times. Maybe it can help your listeners as well, Josh. Ashley said, I got outside before work this morning and watched the leaves start to change. Fall is definitely here. Does it feel like fall has really crept up really quick this year for some reason? And I don't know. I feel like every show I say something about how time is moving fast. I don't know if that's just an aging thing or what, but I really feel like fall came around really quick this year. Anyway, I want to hear from you over my website, whatsajosh.com.
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The What's a Josh broadcast and Motivational Monday. I want to hear from you, your quotes, or maybe the good news that you've already had today. Mark said one to share with you, Josh. My grandpa always said a little progress is still progress. I think about that whenever I get discouraged. Nicole, I stepped on the scale today and hit a goal I've been working towards since the spring. Slow and steady really does work. I'm now down 45 pounds. Nicole, congratulations. Doesn't that feel great? One from Jason. I walked into work and one of my coworkers thanked me for helping them out last week. I honestly didn't think they'd even remember, but it was nice that they acknowledged it. Jason, thanks for that one. If you got something, head over to whatsajosh.com.

0: Hanging out on the What's a Josh broadcast, Motivational Monday. Want to hear your good news already? I got some good news for you. Kind of on par with what Rachel was saying as far as her weight loss goes. Officially, not at 50 pounds down yet, but I'm at like 48 pounds down from back in February. Remember I told you that last year I had been really overweight and I was out of work for about 3 months. So I just kind of sat on my behind all three of those months and just gained weight. And officially now to pre-COVID weight, which I never thought I'd see. Tyler has a good quote to share with us. My favorite saying is this, Josh, hope you share it. Someone out there is inspired by your story. You just don't know it yet. Tyler, that's great to think about. Thank you for sharing that one. More on the way.
1: You know what was on the jukebox in the front. Now Matt the Cat's gonna show you what was on the juke in the back.
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5: With your weather flash, I'm Bill Banks, UCToday.org. 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This afternoon, cloudy with a high near 65 degrees. Tonight, patchy fog and cloudy with a low around 53. Looking ahead to Tuesday, there will be patchy fog and mostly cloudy skies with a high near 72. Tuesday night brings partly cloudy conditions with a low around 52. Currently, it's 62 and partly cloudy. For UCToday.org, I'm...

Hanging out on the What's a Josh broadcast, Motivational Monday. Want to hear your good news or what did you do this past weekend? Maybe that helped you kind of reset things. I like what Eric said. I spent the weekend unplugged from social media and I forgot how relaxing life can be. I took my phone nowhere. Do you ever feel, in a sense, kind of nude when you go somewhere without your phone? Like, it's hard to imagine driving somewhere not having a phone, because what if you break down, right? What if you get a flat tire? What if something, I mean, you change your tire, but what if something happened, right? I did that not long ago where I just left my phone, and it feels liberating. So, Eric, I appreciate you sharing that one. Love to hear from you over at whatsajosh.com.

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0: Another What's a Josh broadcast. You know, we were talking to Eric a little earlier, and he mentioned that this past weekend he completely unplugged, didn't take his phone anywhere with him. So I wanted to look that up and see how healthy that is for you to do. And experts say if you unplug at least 60 minutes every day, completely screen-free, it's supposed to really help you out. 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Off social media, basically. Leave your phone at home. Things like that. Yeah, I tell you, a lot of times, if I'm going for a walk, I'll do a few things. Sometimes I'll take the dog with me. Sometimes I will take my phone, listen on my AirPods, listen to the radio station. Other times, I just go completely silent. I don't take anything with me. It's kind of nice. Anyway, Eric, thanks for spiking that. I really do appreciate it. More on the way.
1: 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The event will also feature reverse cash drawings, side raffles, instant tickets, and other prizes. The kitchen will be open and the event is BYOB. You must be at least 18 years old to attend. A fall sportsman's raffle will also be held with tickets $10 each or three for $20. That drawing will take place at the end of the party. 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October 3rd at the Fire Department.
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6: Time of year for asthma flare-ups with the transition from summer into fall. Dr. Megan Conroy at the Ohio State University Wexner Medical Center says changes in temperature, humidity, and pollens really have an impact on airway inflammation, and that's the driver of asthma.
7: We also see increase in circulation of respiratory viruses, so the common cold virus, and others that start to circulate in the fall. These are the most common causes of asthma flares. But we also see increase in pollens like ragweed.
6: She recommends people take all medications as prescribed, no matter how frequently symptoms of asthma occur, and have a rescue inhaler on hand. Cancer is more common in people with type 2 diabetes. A new study being presented at the European Association for the Study of Diabetes shows cancer impacts people with type 2 diabetes twice as much as the rest of the population. Researchers looked at health data for all adults living in Denmark between the years of 1996 and 2022 for their study. Health update, I'm Scott Pringle.
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here on the What's a Josh broadcast. A little good news coming from my camp here on this Motivational Monday. So I spent all summer long editing up videos that my friend Tammy and I shot for my video project over on YouTube. It's called the Paranormal Exploring Project, and you can link up to that at whatsajosh.com. Last week, I released the first episode of our Exploring Inside the Bell Mansion in Fort Wayne, Indiana. This place is this huge mansion that sits downtown, and they sold it like a week after we left. So we were like the last group to get to tour this place. We were going to spend the night. And the story is it starts in the 1800s. A state senator and his wife had owned it. They sold it. Another family owned it. And then it was a funeral home for 90 years. The embalming room, everything is still in there. It's absolutely incredible. I believe it shut down in 2017 or 2018, and they left all the funeral stuff in there. We went in, and a lot of creepy stuff happened. It actually has ties to John Dillinger and Homer Van Meter and some of the gangsters from the 30s and 20s. And it was pretty intense. So the first episode is up right now. If you go over to the Paranormal Exploring Project through whatsajosh.com or just go to paranormalexploring.com, you'll watch that first episode. The next episode is coming out this Thursday. So check that out. It took a lot of work to get this done. So there's my good news for you today.

0: The What's a Josh broadcast. It's time for the retro movie quote of the day, going back to 1991 today. And I will tell you, all this week, we're sticking with the spooky season kind of funny comedies. Those are the movies. So I'll give you the quote coming up next.
1: Hey, it's Craig Bailey, your host for an hour of music by Pink Floyd every week on Floydian Slip. 55 years ago, Pink Floyd was in Pompeii recording what would become their concert film, Live at Pompeii. It was back in theaters just last year. Restored, remastered, sounding great. We've got some music from that and much more coming up on the next Floydian Slip. Coming up Sunday night at 10, right here on Sunny 105.7.
2: For UCToday.org, I'm JT reporting. Recapping Friday night football results, it was homecoming and Corius General McLean got by the Beavers 42-14. Grace Allen was crowned homecoming queen and Nick Hodak was the king. It was also homecoming for Fort LaBeouf, also as the Bison got their win over Harbor Creek 14-10. Keely Klute was crowned the queen. CSB shut out Chautauqua Lake, Westfield Brockton 12-0. On Saturday, Union City fell to Sharpsville 42-19. The Union City Borough Council meeting scheduled for tonight has been canceled. The next council meeting is scheduled for October 12th at 6 p.m. at the First Global Methodist Church located at 42 East High Street in Union City. Pennsylvania farmers and first responders are being reminded to submit applications for the state's liquid fuels tax program by September 30th. The program covers eligible purchases of unleaded gasoline and on the road. Clear diesel fuel used for machinery and vehicle operations. Eligible applicants include farming operations, volunteer fire companies, ambulance providers, and nonprofit rescue squads. Electronic applications and supporting documents must be received by September 30th, while mailed applications must be postmarked by that date. Forms are available through the Pennsylvania Treasury at patreasury.gov/BFR. Questions can be directed to the Treasury's Board of Finance Revenue. Applications are also being accepted for the Pennsylvania House Legislative Fellowship Program for the spring 2027 semester. That program is based at the state capitol in Harrisburg, where fellows work with House committees or leadership offices and receive compensation. College credit may also be available. Applicants must be college juniors or seniors, graduate students, or law school students, and must have at least a 3.0 GPA. They must attend a Pennsylvania college or university or be Pennsylvania residents attending an out-of-state school. Applications are due October 1st. Information is available at pahousefellowship.us. That's it for now. JT reporting.
3: President Trump isn't happy that five people in the UK arrested on suspicion of terrorism have been released on bail. They were arrested yesterday near a Royal Air Force base west of London used by the U.S. military to launch strikes on Iran. Trump told reporters today at the White House he was surprised they were released. When asked if the suspects were connected to Iran, the president said he knows the answer, but he's not going to share it. A coastal flood advisory and a high surf advisory are in effect for much of Southern California. It's due to a huge, potentially damaging swell expected from Hurricane Polo, which remains well offshore. Los Angeles County beaches, the Malibu coast, Orange County coastal areas, Ventura County beaches, and the Catalina and Santa Barbara Islands will be under advisories through tomorrow at 5 p.m. President Trump is announcing plans for a new $15 billion steel plant in Iowa. The facility is expected to create over 1,700 permanent jobs. I'm Chris Caraggio.
4: 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NFL, the Steelers defeated the Cincinnati Bengals Sunday 30-27, raising their record to 2-1. Aaron Rodgers, 292 passing yards, 3 touchdowns with an interception, and Jaylen Warren rushed for 127 yards, Pittsburgh's defense forcing 2 turnovers. The Browns defeated Carolina Sunday 21-18, improving to 2-1. Deshaun Watson throwing for 2 touchdowns, both to Harold Fannin. He rushed for 45 yards in the win. Cleveland will host Pittsburgh on Thursday night to start Week 4. The Bills improving to 3-0 Sunday. They beat the Los Angeles Chargers 24-16 at Highmark Stadium. Buffalo overcame 5 turnovers, including 2 interceptions from Josh Allen to get the victory, but Allen had 2 rushing touchdowns. And in Major League Baseball, Cleveland won the AL Central. They have a first-round bye in the playoffs. 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
7: 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Tonight, patchy fog with cloudy skies, a low around 53. Tomorrow brings patchy fog again, mostly cloudy with a high near 72. Later Tuesday night, partly cloudy with a low around 52. Looking ahead to Wednesday, it will be partly sunny, reaching a high near 74. Currently, it's 63 and overcast. For UCToday.org, I'm Bill Banks with your weather.

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0: You're on the What's a Josh broadcast. A little good news coming from my camp here on this Motivational Monday. So I spent all summer long editing up videos that my friend Tammy and I shot for my video project over on YouTube. It's called the Paranormal Exploring Project, and you can link up to that at whatsajosh.com. Last week, I released the first episode of our Exploring Inside the Bell Mansion in Fort Wayne, Indiana. This place is this huge mansion that sits downtown, and they sold it like a week after we left. So we were like the last group to get to tour this place. We were going to spend the night. And the story is, it starts in the 1800s. A state senator and his wife had owned it. They sold it. Another family owned it. And then it was a funeral home for 90 years. The embalming room, everything is still in there. It's absolutely incredible. I believe it shut down in 2017 or 2018. And they left all the funeral stuff in there. We went in, and a lot of creepy stuff happened. It actually has ties to John Dillinger and Homer Van Meter and some of the gangsters from the 30s and 20s. And it was pretty intense. So the first episode is up right now. If you go over to the Paranormal Exploring Project through whatsajosh.com or just go to paranormalexploring.com, you'll watch that first episode. The next episode is coming out this Thursday. So check that out. It took a lot of work to get this done. So there's my good news for you today.
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0: What's going to do for the What's a Josh broadcast? Thank you so much for listening on this Monday. I hope you are off to a great week. I will talk to you tomorrow. Same time, same place. Bye-bye.
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5: 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The Video Vanguard Award went to Nirvana.
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7: The surviving members of the band accepted the honor during the 2026 MTV Video Music Awards on Sunday. The award recognizes those who have made an impact on music video and pop culture. 3 of Nirvana's visuals were honored at the MTV VMAs in the 90s, with Smells Like Teen Spirit earning Best New Artist and Best Alternative Video in 1992. In Bloom won Best Alternative Video in 1993, and Heart-Shaped Box earned the same award the following year. I'm Mark Mayfield.
5: Comedian Carrot Top is recovering at home after a reported suicide attempt last week. People magazine says the comedian, whose real name is Scott Thompson, was being threatened with extortion over claims of alleged sexual misconduct. And Avengers Endgame topped the weekend box office. The re-release of the 2019 Marvel blockbuster earned $26 million domestically and $60 million internationally. That's entertainment. I'm Daria Albinger.
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Elvin Bishop, Fooled Around and Fell in Love. 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

0: When it comes to data centers, Americans definitely have a concern here or there about them, because about half the country who are looking into the whole data center thing, because they're popping up everywhere, are not pleased about what those data centers can do for their community. Only about 20% think it's a good idea. People are mostly worried about all the power and water that these massive facilities are going to be consuming just to keep our digital world humming. So every time you ask AI to write a song about a skateboarding cat or rewatch videos you've seen 50 times, somewhere there's a warehouse just sweating bullets blowing out the power grid. But hey, at least we know who to blame for the next heat wave. Your neighbor bringing up those cat videos at 3 o'clock in the morning.
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3: 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And we got a new name, the United States of America. 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
4: 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Tonight, patchy fog with cloudy skies and a low around 53. As we look ahead to Tuesday, more patchy fog with mostly cloudy conditions, highs near 72. Later Tuesday night, it will be partly cloudy with a low around 52. Currently, it's 62 and partly cloudy. For UCToday.org, I'm Bill Banks with your weather flash.
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0: Florida says that they are officially pulling the license plate readers off state highways. The state is ditching tools like flock cameras and stepping back from high-tech highway trafficking and giving drivers a little bit more breathing room on the road. Now, locals and tourists alike can finally cruise down the highway without feeling like they're, you know, starring in their own personal action movie brought to you by the state and anybody who chooses to misuse those, which is, you know, great news for Floridians. Now you can drive 10 miles under the speed limit in the left lane with, you know, absolute privacy.
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So you've probably seen these influencers on social media, and they seem a little bit off, right? Well, they're probably fake, AI generated. And Instagram is trying to crack down on some of these AI generated creators. And we'll talk about that coming up in just a few as we have more of the Terry Dean program on the way.

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1: Hey, it's Craig Bailey, your host for an hour of music by Pink Floyd every week on Floydian Slip. 55 years ago, Pink Floyd was in Pompeii recording what would become their concert film, Live at Pompeii. It was back in theaters just last year. Restored, remastered, sounding great. We've got some music from that and much more coming up on the next Floydian Slip. 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
3: 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Tonight, patchy fog with cloudy skies, a low around 53. Later tonight, more fog is likely, with temperatures steady. Tuesday brings patchy fog again, mostly cloudy with a high near 72. Tuesday night will be partly cloudy with a low around 52. Currently it's 60 and partly cloudy. For UCToday.org, I'm Bill Banks with your weather flash.
0: It's time for 30 minutes of Canada Lake's greatest hits on Sunny 105.7.

Instagram says they're taking a stand against AI creators. In other words, if you go to a video on their site, they're not going to stop the AI generated creators, but they do want people to know that, hey, this is an AI generated person. Because let's be honest, standard Instagram filter magic was confusing enough. And now we've got to worry about our favorite travel blogger being actually a bunch of microchips running on a server in Ohio. So real humans rejoice. You no longer have to compete with the AI influencer who has the flawless skin, the perfect hair, and literally doesn't need to sleep.

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I'm gonna make you love me. John and Heidi in the morning, and Canada to Lake's greatest hits all day. 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

0: 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We'll talk about that coming up in just a few. I'm glad you tuned in. 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We've got more of the Terry Dean program for you.
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